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8: Yeah.
9: Weather, what you know about that?
8: This is G100 weather.
7: Scattered showers and storms remain in the forecast, and so does the heat and humidity, quickly climbing into the 80s with daytime highs topping out around 90 but feeling closer to 100. With your certified most accurate forecast, I'm meteorologist Melissa Hall. Have a great day.
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8: Yeah, weather, what you know about that?
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9: I'm Chief Meteorologist Jeremy Nelts for the WJCL 22 Storm Tracker Weather Center. An inland shower thunderstorm this evening, muggy overnight, lows in the low 70s. Out the door Thursday, a humid start by afternoon, hot and sticky, a pop-up shower thunderstorm, highs in the low 90s.
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0: in heels. 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He Mr. Get It Done. I'm Mrs. One of One. Fall in love every time we link. He got me sprung.com.
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9: 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Weather, what you know about that?
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10: I'm Chief Meteorologist Joe Reynolds for the WJCL 22 Storm Tracker Weather Center. An inland shower and thunderstorm this evening. Muggy overnight. Lows in the low 70s. Out the door Thursday. A humid start by afternoon. Hot and sticky. A pop-up shower and thunderstorm. Highs in the low 90s.
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5: 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Weather, what you know about that?
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6: I'm Chief Meteorologist Joe Reynolds for the WJCL 22 Storm Tracker Weather Center. An inland shower or thunderstorm this evening. Muggy overnight. Lows in the low 70s. Out the door Thursday. A humid start by afternoon. Hot and sticky. A pop-up shower or thunderstorm. Highs in the low 90s.
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1: Bring it back. We got your throwbacks.
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1: On

0: all week. You deserve a Saturday that's all about you. And I've got it all planned for you. It's Dee Dee in the morning on G100. 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

0: It's Dee Dee in the morning on G100, and it's time to get the girls together. 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

0: Hey, it's Aditi in the morning, and welcome to the show.
1: Hey.
0: There is J. Cruz, Trey G, comedian J.J. Williamson.
1: Come on now.
0: All right, here it is, Thursday, May 28th, 2026.
2: That's right.
0: Welcome to the show. It is the 28th, isn't it? Yeah,
2: yep.
0: It sure is.
2: You got it.
0: All right, it's National Brisket Day.
1: Oh, my God. Love brisket.
0: Do you know, I didn't know what brisket was until I was a kid and my family moved to Killeen, Fort Hood, Texas.
1: Oh, really?
0: I had no idea what brisket was.
1: How old was you?
0: 13.
1: They made you cook it, didn't they?
3: That kind of happened to me, too.
0: No, but I mean, it was just, you didn't know what a brisket was either?
3: Until I came to the South.
0: What? Yeah, you went to the, yeah.
1: My brother, my oldest brother, man, he loved to fix brisket.
0: Is that something that people in Mississippi, did you guys know about brisket?
1: We did.
0: I wonder where they invented that little piece of the meat. Where's it from? Yeah.
1: Come on,
0: where's the brisket from?
1: You know, I don't know where it's from. I know where they perfected it.
0: Okay, but I mean, where's it from on the body of the cow?
1: Oh, the cow?
0: Yeah, ooh. Anybody know where the brisket?
1: I think it's in the back of their leg.
0: A lie.
1: Okay, yeah.
0: All right.
1: I thought it was the back. That's the back of the cow.
0: All right.
3: It's the breast or lower chest.
0: I don't even like to think about it. Okay.
3: Breast or lower chest.
2: It would be so good when you do it right.
1: Yeah, for real.
2: My God. Tender.
0: It's National Hamburger Day.
1: I love it. I like the old burger.
3: Hamburgoso.
2: Also good when you do it right.
1: Yep. Yeah, yes. But Lord.
0: It is Amnesty International Day.
3: Amnesty? What's Amnesty?
0: Is Amnesty that International.
1: Like not having sex before marriage?
0: No.
1: That's abstinence. Yeah, that's abstinence.
0: Amnesty International has something to do with being free. Amnesty International. Isn't that what it is? Look it up then, Cruz, because you're the Google Amnesty King on the show. The Google King.
1: If he can spell amnesty, that's going to be the big...
0: Let me spell it for him. A-M-N-E-S-T-Y.
3: An official blanket pardon given by government.
0: Amnesty International Day. And then it's World Passion Fruit Martini Day.
1: Passion Fruit Martinis, okay.
4: Mm-hmm. Passionate from miles away.
0: Oh, hey,
4: passionate with the things you say.
0: What song was that?
1: Passion Fruit by Drake.
0: That sure is.
4: Passing up another from hit.
0: I couldn't think of it.
1: Passion Fruit.
0: All right, let's celebrate birthdays. Here we go.

0: Is it called the Queen's Tour?
1: I think so, yeah. Shaka Khan was there.
0: Well, you know, Gladys is getting older. She's like 80-something.
1: Yeah.
0: But she still sounds good, was still able to sing. Okay. She was good.
1: Really?
0: I'm going to be honest. I think that all of us should go see a lot of these older and these legends. Yep. We don't know how long we get them or how long they're going to be able to perform. But when I tell you, I watched that show and I couldn't believe it. Felt like, you know, it was Chaka Khan, Gladys Knight,
1: yo,
0: Stephanie Mills,
1: yo,
0: Patti LaBelle.
1: Patti LaBelle, right.
0: It's when you get a chance to see real talent.
1: Yeah.
0: Like, it's talent to be where you say this is a real gift.
1: Yeah. They put, like, them young artists to shame.
0: Their voices were still at that age and how big they were. Chaka Khan's voice is so big and loud. She would be talking to you like I'm talking, and it would just be that loud. She didn't even need no microphone for the stadium.
1: Really,
0: she don't even need a microphone. I'm like, that's a gift.
1: Yeah. That's hard.
0: All right. I just had to go through that. Happy birthday goes out to the rapper YTB Fat.
1: Hey, YTB out of Memphis.
0: Mm-hmm.
1: Yeah. Big Fox.
0: And the wrestler Seth Rollins.
1: Okay, shout out Seth Rollins.
2: Yeah,
1: yeah, I know Seth Rollins.
2: Oh, nice.
1: Yeah, yo. Seth Rollins.
0: All right, let's do this. I don't know.
1: He wrestles.
0: All right.
1: WWE.
0: I thought so.
1: Shut up.
0: Okay.
1: I can't stand you.
0: Yeah, I said wrestler Seth Rollins. He said he wrestles.
1: But there's a bunch of different wrestling companies.
3: Genius.
0: How you feel now?
1: We gonna fight.
0: I did that. I turned it back on you.
1: Yeah, we gonna fight.
0: All right, listen. I kicked my meme off with this one, you guys. People love to hate on Mondays, but Tuesday, also bad. Wednesday, no prize either.
1: Hey.
0: Thursday, well, it's just here.
1: Cut it out.
2: Here it is.
1: It's just here.
3: I like that. All right, y'all, it's time to laugh. This one's a little dark. If you're a dad, I'm a dad, I got a dad joke, feel free to use it.
1: Come on in.
3: I said to my son, I'm fed up of you pushing me around.
1: Mm.
3: So he let my wheelchair go and I hit a lamppost.
0: Oh, wow.
4: Oh, see that?
1: Oh, God.
4: See that? That's the problem right there.
3: Sheesh.
4: That's the problem right there.
1: All right, here we go. A man asked me for $1 today. I told him I only carry big bills. He said, well, give me one of those. I gave him my electric bill.
4: Hey, yeah, buddy.
2: I know, that was very
4: strange. He won't ask your ass no more.
1: Facts.
4: All right, here we go. Exes, they be like, I gave you everything. Now you gave me a headache. A little debt.
1: Come on.
4: Several chest pains. Ooh. Three new personalities with a splash of trust issues and a reason to drink.
0: Damn.
2: That sounds
4: a lot. Yeah, that's a lot, dude.
0: All righty. Yeah. That's how we kick the show off with early morning memes. Coming up this morning, Trey G's having some issues with a woman he's dating after she saw a photo of his ex in his phone. We'll get into that. Plus, we're going to show some love to an entrepreneur with our strong business spotlight.
1: Come on.
0: And we got more money for you inside the $1,000 Minute Game. Here we go. It's getting ready to be a great day on this Thursday. No Politics Thursday. It's Dee Dee in the morning.
1: Hey.
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0: Dee Dee in the morning. Guys, I need to talk about something. I saw this, you know, a couple of days ago, and I've been meaning to talk about this. But there is a clothing store that I like called Mango. You can get it online. It's in certain malls or whatever.
1: Mango. Mango.
0: And, you know, it's got nice clothes and this and that. Do you know, I just saw something that the owner of it, or the guy who created it, his son killed him. Anybody allegedly killed him? I'm going to say alleged because I don't want to get sued by their billionaires.
2: Of course.
0: But it was something to do with money, and the son pushed the dad over a cliff.
2: Oh, God.
0: I promise y'all. Take a listen to this story. Just listen.
3: This morning, the popular global clothing brand Mango at the center of a murder investigation as the company's billionaire heir is now a suspect in his father's death, initially ruled an accident. In 2024, he was with his father, Isak Andic, who started Mango in 1984 when his dad plunged 320 feet off a ravine in a park near Barcelona while hiking. Officials ruled the death accidental, but investigators now say they believe his son is responsible. The report questioned the relationship between the pair, detailing the main cause of the poor relationship being Jonathan's obsession with money to the point of asking for an inheritance in advance. At the time of his sudden death, Isak was worth $4.5 billion. Court documents claim that Jonathan became aware in 2024 that Isak intended to change his will to help people in need and allegedly suggested the two go on a hike so they could talk alone. When interviewed a year later, the report claims Jonathan mentioned his father used his phone at the beginning of the walk and didn't use it again.
0: Now, is this crazy? When they talk about more money, more problems, and when you hear people talk about money and the fact that it is the root of all evil.
2: I was just thinking it.
0: The fact that this man is so mad at his father about money that he killed him.
2: It ain't money that's the root of all evil, though. It's the love of money that's the root of all evil.
0: Yeah.
2: Come on now. You put your dollar amount, you put that dollar amount above the relationship with your dad.
0: Yeah.
2: A life.
0: Yeah.
2: You love money way too much,
0: bro. Is this not crazy, though, y'all?
2: Yeah, that's insane.
0: I mean, so again, the dad was worth $4 billion.
2: Damn.
0: And when the son found out that daddy was about to cut him up out that wheel.
4: They didn't have a good relationship.
0: Clearly.
4: I don't know them personally. Clearly.
0: But you know what they've said? I don't know. Here's the thing that they've often said. Because you know who they were saying that Warren Buffett says when he, you know, he's really, really rich. The billionaire Warren Buffett said that he was not giving his money to his kids.
2: Jackie Chan said that too.
0: Jackie Chan. Yeah. You know who else didn't? You know that, what's the one who used to be on CNN with Anderson Cooper. Cooper's mother was Gloria Vanderbilt.
1: Oh my God.
0: And the Vanderbilt family had a lot of money. And then Gloria Vanderbilt was like this big designer, had these jeans and was worth all this money. And when she died, she didn't leave Anderson Cooper nothing more than maybe $5 million, if that. And she said they had to go out there and work for it. And you know who else who did it? I think they said the Hilton family. Everybody is finding out, the rich people.
2: Yo.
0: They realize when they hand their kids everything and give them all the money, first of all, they're going to go broke. All they're going to do, they say they end up on
1: drugs.
0: Not
1: putting putting the other opportunities for themselves. I think Tyler Perry said his kids.
0: No, Tyler Perry.
1: Tyler Perry said, look, I'm not leaving. I want y'all to earn your money, earn your life.
4: I will say a lot of these people that do this are still good parents.
1: Yeah, of course.
4: People, you know, because if you're not a good parent, I'm not leaving you anything. I don't care. But to not leave me anything and still love that person, you did
0: it well. I'm going to give some credit to somebody right now that I normally hardly ever give credit on this show to this man, Donald Trump. And the only reason why I'm going to say that is if you notice his kids, though, they said that his kids all went to school. They all ended up with jobs. They all, think about it, they all financially have, I mean, they may be now, you know, taking money from us a little
2: bit. Shysters.
0: They're a little shysterish, really. But compared to some of the other rich, rich people, they said, his children did finish college. They did, had businesses and everything else they were saying. So, I mean, you kind of got to give them credit on that one. Y'all don't want to?
1: I tried to be fair.
0: Yeah.
1: I appreciate your effort, but then we start thinking about what we're going through.
2: I couldn't wait for it to get quiet.
0: That's messed up.
1: I was
0: trying to be fair.
1: We didn't want to give that man 5 seconds.
0: Yeah, see. All right. Well, if you ever have some money, figure out how to teach your kids how to work for it.
1: Because
0: they did say that, by the way. That used to be the thing that they said, if you leave money to your children, the third or fourth, they're going to be broke. So you got to teach them financial literacy. And all I'm trying to say is that's what Trump did teach his children, financial literacy.
1: You ain't know nobody else?
0: Still no comment?
1: No. You could have found somebody.
0: All right. You know what? All right.

0: Good morning, Didi in the morning. All right, listen, Trey and JJ.
1: Yes.
0: J. Cruz had a very in-depth conversation with his 3-year-old.
2: All right, so
0: baby Luna.
2: Yeah. Me and baby Luna.
1: We know who's the brains of that conversation.
2: Right. Trey, don't start like this, man.
0: That's a good one.
1: And we also know who dominated the conversation.
0: Shouts out to Luna.
1: Yeah.
0: Goo goo gaga.
2: I'd be in these streets and the people be like, yo, the team don't be taking you serious sometimes. I'd be like, they actually do, y'all.
0: No, we don't.
2: Can y'all
1: at all?
0: Why'd you lie to him,
1: say? Hey, stop leaving them comments on my page and leave Cruz alone. Y'all don't see what he do behind the scenes.
0: Thank you.
1: Shut up. You. I'm talking to you who listening right there. The one who left the comment the last time, then the one who gonna leave it the next time.
0: Shut up.
1: All right. I'm gonna make me cuss.
2: Calm down.
0: All right, go ahead.
2: Listen. Obviously, the new Drake album is out, and I'm a fan at the crib bumping it. Luna's a fan, too. You know what they say about girls? Girls are really the boys, like, that dad's right hand.
1: Mm-hmm. Okay.
2: You know, it's something about daddy's girl. But anyway, so I'm bumping the album. She's feeling it. The girl starts rapping. Y'all know I used to be a rapper. Check this out.
1: Oh, God.
2: Yo, where you at? Come on, get back to this rapping.
3: Come on, bring it down, cause you're getting in the bank.
2: Ooh.
3: And you hit me in the eye right there in a bank, in the gap. In the bank, in the gap. In the bank, in the gap.
2: No cussing. Let's go. We got the bar. Luna's in the building. Let's go. Mic time. Bars. You know what's a shame? She's better than daddy.
0: She got her career now. You know, forget Mano y Mano that daddy was in with his brother.
2: Right.
0: That rap group.
1: Move over, Miss Shirley.
2: Because Lunatic got
0: move
2: bars.
0: Move over, Glorilla.
1: Yes, sir. She got bars, dude.
2: Lunilla. Yo, and it came out of nowhere. I had to grab my phone. I was hyping her up. It went bad, though, after. Y'all want to hear? I got one more little segment.
0: You joined in?
2: Well, no. Believe it or not, when it comes to Luna, I make it about her. You know what I mean? That's the only usually
0: person
2: her.
0: On the planet.
2: That'll be me.
0: Okay. Yeah, go ahead.
2: All right, here we go. Focus. Here's the second part.
4: 1, 2, 3. Put a mic. Luna on sight. Fight.
3: You hit me in the face. I hit you in the butt. In the butt. Wait. In the car. I need a dress.
2: Go.
3: Now, body count by count.
2: Ooh.
3: And you hit me in the butt.
2: Ooh.
3: And I don't bother it.
2: Ooh.
3: And I kept waiting.
2: Drizzy! Who's better, Kendrick or Drake?
3: Say again?
2: Are you team Kendrick or team Drizzy?
3: Kendrick.
2: That's crazy. What are you talking about? We're over here bumping Drake. Can't you tell? He's telling the whole world. Everybody hating on him. Everybody.
5: You're a free trial.
2: He's the good guy. He's innocent. And all this.
3: They got thing on their head.
4: They trying to cover it up.
2: Listen. If you listen, he's telling you.
3: You lie, what?
0: OMG.
1: I was going to say right now, that second song Luna did, that ain't going to make radio.
0: No.
1: That was a little radar. Yeah,
0: because she said Henny at the beginning. I could have swore the baby said something about
2: Henny. Something about butt. And I was like, I didn't know where the conversation was going.
1: Yeah, that was way too many Capri Suns.
0: She drunk.
1: Way too many Jungle Juices.
2: She
1: want to watch Bluey and listen to Baby Shark, and you sit there playing Drake, Iceman.
2: We were doing it at the same time. Bluey was on the TV. You can hear it in the background.
0: I like it.
2: But this girl is a star in the making, y'all. She likes the limelight. I drop beats. I'm telling you, I don't know should I make her a rapper, an athlete, a model, a barb? I don't know what to do yet.
0: Right.
1: I think she's very versatile. I think she can maybe do all of
0: it. Hold on a second. She's very smart. He threw scientists in there last.
1: Thanks.
0: He only got one scientist in the house.
1: Joe Jackson gonna make a tour with her brothers in a minute. Tell you.
2: Jackson, right?
1: I don't know what else I should make
2: her. Don't be breaking down my family. What's wrong with y'all? Y'all don't even know us that well.
0: I love it. Shouts out. out to baby Lunilla.
2: Hey, she's gonna, be entertaining us for
0: she
2: a little
0: is,
2: bit.
0: She Let's is. I'd like to hear her rap some more. Yeah. Hey. Except for, I think she's too early for some Henny. Thank you for that. Thank you very much, Cruz. It's Dee Dee in the morning.
5: One more reason. More of Dee Dee in the morning is coming up.
6: Turn it up.
5: On G100.

0: got to stop that song, or I got to stop everything. Good morning. It's Dee Dee. I know. It's Dee Dee in the morning. And the voices with me would be J. Cruz.
1: She knows the name.
0: Trey G and comedian J.J. Williamson. The reason why we got to stop, Soulja Boy done said something. Again. We got to stop the show. We got to stop everything. Soulja Boy now is out here trying to get you guys to understand how great he is. You just don't understand how great he really is. Have you all heard the latest in what he said? Let's get into it now. Here we go.
2: Welcome to the chat.
3: Hot Topics.
0: Hey, Rick Ross, what's this thing they're talking about him and 50? What's
4: Man,
0: the story?
4: I know 50 Cent is loading up his response at this point right now. Rick Ross was on a podcast the other day, and for whatever reason, the guy decided to ask him about the relationship between him and 50 Cent. And Rick Ross pretty much did not hold back. Not only did Rick Ross talk about 50, but he also talked about 50 Cent's son as well. He said they don't get along at all.
5: The first thing I would want to know is what is there to talk about?
6: This is a big business you guys are a part of. You guys are two of the heavyweights in the business.
5: I mean, what is there to talk about?
6: History, the beef.
5: What kind of history? That he couldn't dress? That's all I used to tell him. Yo, you can't dress. You're not really getting no money. You don't own your masters. Eminem saved you. Dr. Dre saved you. All the big names. Rosé did it himself. Came in through slip and slide. I had to build this myself. And I'm not speaking down on him because he live in a two-bedroom apartment, but...
6: He lives in a two-bedroom apartment.
5: Two-bedroom.
6: They just did a big documentary on Diddy that blew up. It was a number one documentary for like a week.
5: They just used him. They'll put his name on there, give him 10K, and that's it. He don't own any of that.
4: Yeah. He also called 50 Cent's youngest son Bruce Leroy.
7: Wait a minute, not Bruce Leroy.
4: Bruce Leroy is what he called him. He said he took him fishing before. He talked about his mom being in the other room doing some seedy things.
0: With Diddy?
4: Yeah, some seedy things. Rick Ross is hitting below the belt at this point.
0: Damn. They all are now. Okay, and finally, can we talk about Soulja Boy? What did he say now?
8: Soulja Boy out here claiming that he did it first. Everything, obviously. He did what first? Put out 3 albums before Drake.
9: You're the first rapper to also drop 3 projects in one night.
10: Yep.
9: Drake just did it too, bro.
10: Yep.
9: What in the world? Is he watching every single move you making?
10: I mean, like, to be honest, bro, like, it could be a coincidence. You gotta ask him. Like, hey, man, this always inspire you? I don't know. You know what I'm saying? But, you know, it was crazy. Like, it's crazy, like, to see stuff that I did still being done to this day. Like, that's hard. That's hard. I salute that.
8: I didn't even know Soulja Boy did that.
4: I don't know what 3 albums Soulja Boy dropped in one day, but I want to know too how many they sold. That's really what matters.
7: Yeah, okay.
4: They had to go double Reynolds rap when he dropped all 3 albums. Because I don't
8: double
4: know
8: what a Reynolds rap. Reynolds
4: they went rap. Aluminum foil.
0: Damn.
4: Do you hear me? Had to. Because I don't know what album he dropped 3 albums in one day.
0: I'm trying to figure that out too. By the way, but speaking of dropping albums, anybody see Wycliffe is now said he's getting ready to release 7 albums in 1 year.
4: Yeah.
0: But he's using AI.
4: Wycliffe tuning that guitar up right now.
0: Using artificial intelligence.
4: He's using AI?
0: He's using AI.
4: We don't want to hear that big dog.
0: 7 albums in 1 year is what Wycliffe Jean is saying. So look for that. I guess Soulja Boy going to come out and say, no, I did that. I did that first.
4: Thanks. Yeah. They already using AI for them damn flyers. We do not want to hear that on no album.
0: I know, and I love it.
4: I hate it. I can't stand
7: them flyers.
4: I can't stand them flyers.
0: They're terrible. I think it's hilarious. Coming up, we're going to play our $1,000 mini game next. It's Dee Dee in the morning.
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0: good morning, Didi. In the morning, looking for Trey G right now to find out what's trending.
1: Hey, so Kanye West, Chicago's own, is trending. They say over a million people were in the queue trying to buy tickets for Kanye West's Tampa show. Now, the reason why this show is so exciting for people, I guess, too, is because it's the first time that Kanye is performing in Tampa in over 10 years.
2: Oh, wow.
1: Yeah, they say that basically everybody is trying to get to this show. There's a big hype around it. So, shouts out to Kanye West. Over a million people still want to see him perform live on that big-ass globe.
0: Right.
1: That he taking around the country.
0: Wow, nice. All right, hey, listen, coming up next, we got the five things you need to know to start your day. It's Didi in the morning.
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1: One more reason.
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1: Turn it up
2: on G100, Savannah's

0: Hey, good morning. It's Didi in the morning. We are all here. On this Thursday.
1: Hey.
0: All right. We got to get right into the five things you need to know to start today.
2: Come on.
3: The five things you need to know right now on Didi in the morning.
0: First thing you need to know right now, you guys saw this. Remember the woman, and we all been talking about this, Fawn Weaver, the woman who owns Uncle Nears. We were all happy about a black woman.
4: Liquor company, yeah, right?
0: Owning that liquor company. No. Well, a judge, they now says, there's a problem. According to this, they said the woman, Fawn Weaver, intentionally hid a $20 million loan from Jay-Z's venture capital firm.
4: Can't do that, especially going through bankruptcy.
5: I'm sorry, what?
0: Yep.
4: Okay.
0: They said a judge now has expanded the receivership overseeing Uncle Nearest. To include this, they said that she alleged to have concealed a $20 million loan connected to Jay-Z.
4: Oh, no. It just keep getting bad for her, it seemed like.
0: And it's really sad. They said it came from Jay-Z's company called Marcy Penn.
5: Marcy,
0: co-owned by Jay-Z and several business partners.
5: Man.
0: And they're saying she declined to tell them all the truth.
5: Aren't you smart enough to know this isn't allowed? I feel like people, I don't know.
4: You know what, though? I think sometimes people be thinking that they can book the system and they can hide certain things.
5: Okay,
4: and
5: so they tried to hide it almost.
4: Probably. Yeah. I think people think like that.
5: Right.
0: Yeah, she's been having some problems with this for a while, but we were all happy about Uncle Nearest, so that's sad.
1: That's crazy. Well, ladies and gentlemen, can I give some love to our sister Coco Gauff, man. You know, she playing in the Wimbledon tennis match that's going on. She won her match the other day despite being in an accident on her way to the match. So, man, she had a little fender bender, man, but you know what? She still kept her focus, went out there and took care of her opponent in straight sets. So I just wanted to commend her for that, man, because, you know, you be in an accident, man, you can lose focus, man. You could have got injured, man. So shout out to Coco, man, for, you know, staying focused, man, and winning that match.
4: One of the young greats.
1: Yeah, one of the young greats, man, right here in the tennis world.
0: Mm-hmm.
5: All right. Ooh, Didi. Gail King is speaking on her longstanding relationship and rumors with Oprah about them being in a relationship. Quote, number one, if we were gay, we would tell you because we believe that there is nothing wrong with it.
0: I know, that's right.
5: She also went on to say when she was recently divorced, it really hurt her that people were saying that it was because her and Oprah were involved.
1: Wow.
5: And she's saying there's nothing wrong with it, and we would just tell the world if we were.
0: People have never seen two best friends who've been best friends for over 20, 30 years.
5: Right. I don't get that.
0: Right. I don't understand why people kept saying that about them, too.
5: I don't get that.
0: My best friend and I'd be like, girl, can you pull my hair? Or, hey, girl, we get... No, no, for real. We'll be laying in bed or something. I'll be like, girl, pull my hair. Y'all like my hair pulled. It's really crazy.
4: And what?
5: Women are friends differently,
0: we're
5: right?
0: We're friends different, you know? Or, yeah.
1: Let's talk about this hair pulling.
4: Yeah, for real.
5: Bow-chicka-wow-wow.
0: I mean, it sounded crazy. One time, me and my one friend, we were sitting there, and we were like at a hotel, and all we had was a king size, and she's on one side. We're watching TV, drinking our mimosas, and I go, girl, look at us.
4: Look at us.
0: But we're friends. That's what you do with your besties.
5: I've asked women this before. Did you take showers with your friend?
0: No, I've never done that.
4: Okay.
0: You went too far.
4: I'm just asking.
0: You went too far.
4: Can we talk about Cardi B and tour season real quick, man? They say Cardi B is exploring a second leg of her tour.
1: Oh, really?
4: Yeah, they saying that September is when she's thinking about kicking off her new tour. No venues or dates. Just yet, but they say Cardi B is going to kick off a new tour in September, and then they also are saying that Kalani has announced an upcoming tour. Mm-hmm. She is going to start off in Minneapolis, Minnesota. August 6th is when.
5: But first, she has to fold her clothes.
4: Okay, right on. Right on.
0: That was not good.
4: At all.
5: I thought it was ice.
0: I mean, I got to be honest. We're going to have to start saying this to everybody on the show. Hey, listen, that one wasn't funny.
1: That didn't hit.
0: No, it didn't.
1: That didn't hit right there, Chris.
0: Not right.
4: That one wasn't funny.
0: That was a nice swing, though. You tried.
5: Thank you.
0: We give him credit, strike? JJ, for trying.
1: Yeah. I'll give you a C.
0: All right, listen, those are five. Now, coming up, we got $1,000 for you next. Get ready to call in and play. It's Didi in the morning. Hey, it's Didi in the morning, and this is your personal invite to join G100 for the Sips on Styles Tasting Festival at In Market Arena on Saturday, July 25th. 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
6: A pretty good ride around town this morning. Keeping an eye now on Augusta Road southbound, getting towards I-95. We can't expect to see some delays arise there throughout the morning. Right now, pretty wide open, though, as you're making your way southbound towards Port Wentworth. Also going to be keeping an eye there on I-516 eastbound and westbound. We can't expect to see some delays arise throughout the morning between Veterans Parkway and Harry S. Truman Parkway. Right now, though, pretty wide open in either direction. Another traffic update in minutes. I'm Zach Grizzle.
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0: Time, featuring Quavo and Juicy J. Don't kill the party. 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
1: Good morning. It's Didi in the morning. Guess what, guys? We got to get to the $1,000 minute game. Before we do, though, J. Cruz, Trey, and JJ, they said 70% of us said we have experienced this. We have experienced this. Ooh. They said it happens almost every day. 70% of us.
2: Every day.
1: Every day. It affects 70% of us.
3: And sleepiness.
1: It has to do with a gadget. How's that? I'll give you a heads up.
2: You leave your phone somewhere.
1: No.
2: Gadget.
1: But you're getting close.
4: Your battery be super low.
1: Mm-mm.
2: Turn off your alarm.
1: Guess what they said? It's close, but let me tell you, it's with your phone. And they said, guess what we all do? 70% of us have experienced this, and they said it happens to us almost every day. A phantom phone vibration. All of us feel that our phone is vibrating when it's not.
5: Yeah. It's your thigh.
1: You ain't it, muscle.
4: Boy. Yeah. Boy. I've been there.
1: Me too. Me too. Girl. Yeah. I grab my phone in my pocket. I'm like, why is it? And then I look at it, and nothing's going on with it. But they say we all have phantom vibration of our phones.
4: Look, you'll look at your phone when somebody else's phone ring. It don't even be your ringtone.
2: Yeah.
4: But you still look at your phone,
1: yeah,
4: though.
1: Don't you?
4: Yeah.
1: Don't you? Let me tell you what gets me, though. Anytime I hear that ring camera on somebody's phone, and if I hear that ding, ding thing on you guys have a ring camera, and it makes that noise on your phone,
2: I look at mine.
1: Yeah, my dog, Dak, anytime he hears it, he barks. So when I hear it on TV, I'm like, no, it's TV, Dak. If he hear a doorbell on TV, he runs.
2: Too. She gives a door knock.
1: And like, every now and then I realize, you're a dumbass. It's the
2: I call him stupid.
1: All right, let's do this. Let's get into the game.
6: Get it done in 60 seconds. 60 seconds. A minute to win it with the $1,000 minute game. A Didi in the morning exclusive.
1: Hi, is this Jared?
7: It is.
1: Hey, Jared.
4: Hey, bring me a Subway.
7: Come on, it's a jewelry store now, bro.
4: Y'all about to say the same thing.
1: Yes.
4: That's Jared. It could only be
7: Jared. Yeah, how are y'all
1: doing? I'm going to go and get a wedding band from Jared's.
3: Yeah. The other guy in jail, so.
1: Yeah, he is.
3: Oh, yeah.
1: Still?
7: That's what I'm saying. I can't be.
2: Nah, we ain't associated with that.
4: Absolutely. Amen.
1: All right, well, Jared, tell us something else about you besides your wonderful, famous name.
7: I've got four beautiful kids.
1: Oh.
4: You know J. Crew?
7: Yeah.
4: You know J. Crew because he got four of them too.
1: Jared, what are the kids' ages? What do they range from? The oldest to the youngest?
7: 11, 6, 5, 2.
2: Don't worry.
7: Three girls, one boy.
1: Damn.
2: Oof,
4: You the total opposite.
2: I'm the opposite. Three boys, one girl, my brother.
4: Who run the house, Jared? Yeah. Who run the house?
7: You already know.
1: Yeah.
4: That two-year-old?
7: The wife.
1: Yeah.
4: Oh,
7: the wife run the house.
1: I'm looking at him and the wife and that 6 and that 5-year-old. There was very little time in between them.
7: They
4: finished opening the gift for the first one.
1: I know it, and then you were pregnant. All right, listen, we getting ready to give you some extra cash. Here we go.
8: JJ from the SIP.
9: Trey G.
8: J. Cruz. $30
1: bonus.
2: Hey,
7: you know what?
2: That's right, because he's got them kids. Let's get off to a good start. So listen, I'm going to read you a question. If you don't know the answer, just say pass. I'll come back to it to save time. All right? Don't be taking too long with each one because you only got a minute. I'm trying to get all the questions in, and you can try them all. You ready?
7: Let's go.
2: Here we go. On a scale from 1 to 10, how clean is your house?
7: 7.
2: What's more annoying to find in the house, ants or flies?
7: Ants.
2: How many months got at least 28 days in them?
7: 1.
2: The Mercedes-Benz is originally from which country?
7: Germany.
4: Yep.
2: Which fast food company has the most locations across the U.S.?
7: McDonald's. No, Subway.
2: Drake recently passed which singer with the most number one hits?
7: Michael Jackson.
4: Yep.
2: What was the fourth question I asked you? Who,
7: the most fast food restaurants
2: Morning show is an army brat?
7: Didi.
4: Yeah.
2: What does DWI stand for?
7: Driving while intoxicated.
2: Spell the word conundrum.
7: C-U-N-U.
2: How many months got at least 28 days in them? At least how many months? 28 days in them.
7: 1.
2: No. No.
7: 2. 3.
1: No, there was a trick question. All right, Jared. 7 out of 10.
2: Listen to the question.
1: How many months at least 28 days in them? All of them.
4: All
1: 12.
4: Of them. 12.
7: Oh, at least. Oh, yeah. Come on, man. Hey, look, that conundrum would have got me, though.
1: And that was a conundrum for you, right? Okay, here we go. What was the fourth question that J. Cruz asked? The fourth question was, the Mercedes-Benz is originally from which country?
7: I knew that question was coming, man.
1: Yep. And then conundrum is spelled C-O-N-U-N-D-R-U-M.
2: Yeah, that was tough.
1: All right, so 7 out of 10.
4: Hey, good job, though.
1: You're going to get $10 for every correct answer. So if you got 7 out of 10, you're going to get $10 every correct. That's $70. Yep. You also spun the wheel and got an extra 30. So guess what, Jared? $100 coming to you, all right?
4: All right.
7: Yeah.
1: All
7: right. Thank y'all so much.
1: Do us a favor. Tell everybody the show that gave you a shot at that $1,000.
7: Didi in the morning.
5: G. 100.

0: on DD in the Morning.
1: So, Janelle, who are you going to make mad?
2: I want to make my mama mad.
1: What you going to tell her?
2: I'm going to tell her, I didn't pay the car note, need to get
1: her
2: car.
1: Oh, you didn't pay the car note. Here we go. Let's call her.
3: Hello?
2: Mama.
3: What?
2: The people from the bank here to take the call because I haven't been paying the car note. I just ain't have the money. I told you I've been doing it, but I haven't been doing it. And he had to take the call. And I don't know what to do.
3: No, that's f***ing not because I know damn well you paid the bills. I kept telling you over and over, Janelle. Over and over, Janelle. I know damn well I ain't supposed to take no call that my damn name is on.
2: I just ain't been having no money, Mama.
3: I don't want to hear that shit. You're going to work every damn day. You need to stop spending your money on foolishness. Now, I know damn well you're not going to mess up my damn credit. I don't give a damn what you tell them. But I know they're not going to touch that car.
2: Mama, they already got it on the thing, like on the truck.
3: Well, you need to get your ass up on the truck and get my damn truck off of there.
2: He told me I can't do nothing. He said I just could get my stuff out of that.
4: Let me talk to him.
3: The man, what is that? Yes?
5: Yeah, is this your car we finna tow away, baby?
3: No, you're not taking my damn car.
5: Oh, yeah. We taking this mug here. We taking this one, baby. Where you from? It sounds like you got an accent or something like that. I heard something. Where you from, love?
3: I'm from Louisiana. I'm not the one.
5: Yeah, whoa, you not the one? Well, I ain't the two, baby. I'm going to tell you right now. We taking this car. I'm going to go and hook it up, finish hooking it up. I'll let you talk back to her. You better get your bus pass together, Louisiana, because this one mine, baby.
3: You better get my damn truck off of the truck.
5: Oh, see, they must not speak English down there, Louisiana, because you must not be understanding. I don't know which part of this you not comprehending, but we not dropping this truck, baby. You got to pay to play. You hear me?
3: Oh, guess what? If you don't take my truck off of that, you're gonna f***ing pay. You don't talk to me like that. You're
5: not going to
3: play.
5: I talk to you how I want to talk to you, love. But I tell you what, I make a deal with you. You make me some etouffee or some gumbo, get me a beignet or something like that, maybe I'll think about dropping your car. Other than that, this one mine, baby.
3: What the fuck
1: is Kathleen.
3: Yes?
1: It's a prank call.
3: I was about to get in here. And she knows because number one, she needs to pay her bill.
1: It's a prank call. That's not true, okay?
3: Okay.
1: All right. Y'all give it up for Janelle and her mother, Kathleen.
0: Get in on the fun and prank call someone you know. Tell us how at DDMakesMeLaugh.com.
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0: Didi in the morning. It's about to be a crazy morning, y'all.
1: Already.
0: We already know it.
1: Man, we need to go live.
0: Yes, we do. All right, there he is. That is a comedian J.J. Williamson, J. Cruz, and Trey G. Let's get into our hot topics because Kevin Hart is speaking about the George Floyd joke at his roast. This joke won't go away. We got to talk about it. Here we go.
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0: Before we even get to that, I saw this about out of Washington State. Anybody see this? 9 people unaccounted for after a chemical tank ruptured. Mm. And what was in it, how dangerous it is? Take a listen.
4: This morning, at least one person is dead. 9 people are unaccounted for after a chemical tank at this paper mill in Longview, Washington, ruptured. Images show the crumpled tank and vehicles flipped over and crushed. The substance in the tank is known as white liquid. A mixture of chemicals that can burn the skin or burn the lungs if inhaled. The one person confirmed dead was identified by his family as Gilbert Bernal, a grandfather whose son also worked at the mill. Efforts to find other victims have been called off because the chemicals remaining in the tank make it too volatile. The cause of the rupture? Unclear. But the Associated Press reports the company, Nippon Dynawave, has been fined recently for health and safety violations.
5: Oh, wow. Shut it down.
0: Yeah, but can you believe that they're working around something that dangerous that if you inhale it, it'll burn your skin, all of that?
5: That's like movie stuff, man.
0: Yeah.
6: Yeah, that's wild.
0: Ain't it?
5: Chernobyl or something like that.
0: Right, right. The other thing we got to talk about, Kevin Hart, come on.
1: Yeah, my man Kevin Hart, he's still getting his slack over his comedy roast, man. You know, some of the jokes went too far. The one that everybody's really talking about is just George Floyd. Everybody been giving their 2 cents, so he's finally speaking out.
7: Yeah, the George Floyd joke, it wasn't a tasteful joke to our culture, to our audience, but our audience that's watching the roast, if you're watching the roast, you get why they're doing it. You get why the racial humor is on the table. Like, it's not, I wasn't shocked. That's what they do. Go look at the Tom Brady one. Like, that's what they do. It happens every year when they do a roast. It's not new. It's not a new agenda. It's not a new approach to comedy. Would I tell those jokes? No. But do I get why they're being told? Mm-hmm. Yes. Like, I'm not looking at Pete crazy. I'm not looking at Tony crazy. Like, that's what, I know what you're going to do. Mm-hmm. I know your style of comedy. Mm.
1: Yeah.
0: You know, I mean, again, here's my thing. I mean, it's just as offensive when they were talking about Cheryl Underwood's husband who had committed suicide or something, right?
1: Absolutely. Yeah.
0: I felt that. I was like, wow, I can't believe they're going there. I mean, that was just as offensive, I guess is what I'm saying.
8: Can I ask, are clubs like that, comedy clubs where they're like, you walk in there, and I'm talking about raunchy, disgusting, like just the worst jokes in the world.
1: Yeah, I mean, it takes place as well in comedy clubs. Some folks get offended, they'll walk out on you. Uh-huh. They'll start a commotion while you on stage and everything. I'm really just tired of it.
0: Me too.
1: I really am.
0: Me too.
1: I mean, we know we didn't like it as a whole. We didn't like it as a whole, man, but it's time to move on.
0: I agree.
1: It's just time to move on. We said our 2 cents, man. Hey.
6: The joke that keeps on giving.
0: Yeah.
5: Right. Conversation. Yeah.
0: But everything was off color, as they say, at the thing. So I don't know. We pinpointed that one, and that's what I'm saying. I thought Cheryl Underwood was just as
6: vulnerable. I don't want to harp on it too long because I already know how everybody in this room feels about it, and we all go different ways on it. Yeah. I don't think that is the conversation has gone too long. I don't think it's gone too far because I feel like this is going to continue to happen with this style of comedy and this style of jokes. Mm-hmm. And it's not going to just be an isolated situation within this roast. It's going to keep happening because they're going to keep hiding behind the cloak of, oh, well, it's creative expression.
0: Mm-hmm.
6: There's a difference, I feel like, between a funny, harsh joke or a funny joke that is, like, pushing the boundaries mm-hmm. and just being just
5: nasty,
6: just
5: nasty and racist.
1: Yeah, I totally agree with that.
0: I agree with that. But I also believe that we had gotten into a situation with comedy where, you know, comedians could barely say anything. Everything that came out their mouth, somebody had a problem with. So I think at this roast, this is their chance to finally just say, I get to let it all hang out and be as...
1: That one night.
6: Yes, one night.
8: And also keep in mind what he said. It's part of what it does. That's the roast all for right. years.
0: Listen, let's talk about Ray J real quick. What's the story?
8: So this man laying in bed talking about he might regret this fight he just took part in because he is back in the hospital.
9: Yeah. I feel good. It's not bad.
0: Okay. Coming up later. Thank you,
6: Ray J. Damn.
0: All righty.
8: Well, listen, the fight
0: the way he got hit, that's all he should be able to say today. Yeah. That's all he can say.
1: Is he okay? Right. Is he all right?
0: Coming up, comedian J.J. Williamson is starting up some beef this morning. Wait till you find out what it is. It's Didi in the morning.
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11: Keeping eyes over towards Port Wentworth now on Augusta Road, southbound. Slowing down there, getting towards I-95 a little bit, but picking up once you're past the interstate. And also keeping an eye now over towards Port Wentworth on Jimmy Deloge Parkway in your east and westbound lanes. Tapping the brakes there, getting towards I-95, over a little bit closer towards town, I-516 eastbound. Slowing down there a tad bit, getting past Veterans Parkway towards Abercorn Street. Another traffic update in minutes. I'm Zach Grizzle.
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31: A muggy morning across the area with everybody staying in the mid to upper 70s, even low 80s out at the coastline. More scattered showers coming back into the forecast as we get into the afternoon hours, but that won't stop us from warming up. Daytime highs want to reach around 90. With your certified most accurate forecast, I'm meteorologist Melissa Hall.
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0: Good morning. It's Dee Dee in the morning. Everybody is here. Jay Cruz, also that laugh you hear is comedian J.J. Williamson. Uh-huh. I'm looking for Trey G right now to find out what's trending.
1: Hey, so what's trending, man? Some history has just been made. Bianca Jones becomes the first black woman to serve as fire captain in New Orleans, Louisiana.
0: Oh, man. You know what that is?
1: What's that?
0: Fire. Oh, yeah, Bianca.
1: Right on. Bianca Jones.
0: And she's the what?
1: Good dad joke.
0: She's a fire chief?
1: Jay Cruz, yes.
0: Thank you.
1: The first black woman to serve as fire captain in New Orleans.
0: Amazing. Wow.
1: Shouts out to Miss Bianca Jones.
0: All right. Wow. Now. Yep. All right. And shouts out to everybody listening to us in New Orleans.
1: Wow.
0: All right. Listen, coming up later, Trey G's giving some love to a young artist inside the Millennial Jukebox. 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You answer that and nine more questions right, you're going to get $1,000. All right. Call in and play right now at 833. Talk to Dee Dee.
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0: Alrighty. Good morning. Good morning. It's Didi in the morning. And I need y'all to take a listen at this. According to this, the official 2026 U.S. income classes is going to show you where American households fall.
1: I saw these.
0: You did see it?
1: Yeah, I saw
0: these. And a new Pew Research, they said depending on where you live, these numbers are skewed. But listen to what they're now saying. Here is where they say the poverty line in the United States rests at. $0 to $15,960, they say that is poverty.
1: What?
0: If that is what, yeah.
1: Zero, like, yeah. Makes sense.
0: And do you know what I heard? I heard that there are a lot of our senior citizens in this country that get Social Security are right there at the poverty level.
1: Yeah.
0: Because of what they end up giving them. And you go, I paid into Social Security all this time and this is what you're giving me?
1: Right. My mom used to get Social Security and it was barely enough to get by.
0: But you see what, like, isn't this crazy that you pay into Social Security and then when you get older in life and you want your money, you're getting $15,000 almost?
1: Well, you know, 20? They say millennials might not even get, and Gen Zers, of course, might not even get Social Security.
0: Right, but you're paying into it.
1: Yeah, it's going to run out.
0: I was going to say, some of your money's being used for a war. Hey, listen, here's near poverty. Sure. Here's what they said near poverty is, you guys. $15,000 to $31,000 a year, you are near poverty.
1: Mm.
0: Can you believe that?
1: $31,000. Yeah, I remember I worked at a call center. I made probably about that.
0: Here's another one. Lower income. They classify lower income in this country if you make somewhere between $31,000 to $55,000 a year. Mm-hmm. That's lower income now.
1: Dang.
0: And 55.
1: I feel like 55, that used to be like...
0: Middle
1: class or something. It used to be a really good... That's a good job.
0: Okay. Here comes lower middle class, they said. Lower middle class, if you make anywhere between $55,000 to $83,000 a year, that's lower middle class.
2: Damn.
0: That's what I'm saying.
2: I thought that was balling money right there. That's
0: you? Insane.
2: Where?
0: 55 to 83.
2: Oh, hell no.
0: Okay. Middle class. They say middle class now. And this is crazy because this... I thought this was upper class.
2: Mm.
0: Upper income, okay.
1: Right.
0: $83,000 to $125,000 a year, they say you're middle class.
2: That's middle class?
0: That's middle class.
2: Man, see? I thought that was a gated community right there.
0: Me too.
1: Anytime you touching six figures a year,
0: yeah.
1: I would think that you're doing like very upper, well.
0: Yeah.
1: Like, yeah.
0: That's middle class nowadays.
3: And also taking the factor, I think, of family. If you're a family, this definitely changes a lot.
0: But
3: maybe if you're a single guy that kind of money makes you. But if you're a family of five, you might not even be making middle class.
0: With two incomes coming. Okay, I get it.
3: For sure.
0: Here's another one. Upper middle class. Now, this is crazy. Upper middle class is $125,000 to $167,000 a year. You're upper middle class.
1: Damn.
0: You're still in the middle class.
1: Upper middle class.
0: You ain't even in the high. What's the high class? Upper.
3: Upper.
2: Damn.
3: I don't know.
2: Okay. And that's upper middle class?
0: Yes.
2: Damn. Back in the day, you can get a yacht with that.
3: Not a yacht.
0: What?
1: You could get a small island.
0: Right? Right. All the above. Yeah. You can buy four houses And then they say anybody who makes well over $167,000 a year, you would be called upper income. You're upper class now. Now you're finally at the upper. If you make over $167,000 combined, whatever it is, if your household is at $167,000 on up, you are upper income, upper class.
1: Hey. I feel like we're drowning nowadays, man. Just drowning.
0: I told you, when I saw something that said, you know, back in the day that a shoe salesman could buy a house, or I saw somebody saying when they worked at Sears, right?
1: Yeah,
0: I was reading the story and the man said, you saw it? He said they would get vacation.
1: What?
0: They would have, they were like,
1: had a beach house and all type of stuff.
0: Right. Retail sales was a decent job.
1: Yeah, worked at Sears.
0: Yeah.
1: What? Yeah.
0: What happened? Look at us. We all just went. How come when we get here, this is what it does?
1: Yeah.
0: When it changes for you. The whole levels of things changes.
3: It did. Well, corporations took over. Lobbyists took over government. And until we don't get money out of government, it's going to be like that.
1: Facts.
0: All right. It's sad. But anyway, I just wanted to break that down for everybody. Now.
2: That make you want to go on and get back in the stroller right there. You be like, man, I'll be a baby again.
1: Shut up.
2: I want my feet to drag.
0: He said, I want to be a baby again.
1: Crazy.
0: Again.
1: Lord.
0: Now I see why my mother had me paying bills in our senior year. All right.
2: Yeah,
0: for real. I was a senior. Let me pay this water bill before we can go out, girl.
2: I'll tell you.
0: All right. It's Didi.

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2: Keeping track now of delays on Augusta Road southbound. Slowing down there, getting past Old Augusta Road, down towards I-95. Picking up speed, though, as you continue southbound past the interstate, heading into Port Wentworth. Also keeping an eye now on some slight delays over towards Georgetown on Abercorn Street eastbound. Slowing down there, getting past Ogeechee Road over towards Veterans Parkway. Also delays up towards Pritchardville, South Carolina, Highway 46 eastbound. Slowing down there, nearing Okotie Highway. Another traffic update in minutes. I'm Zach Grizzle.
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0: Good morning, Dee Dee in the morning. Listen, guys, I saw something and I just needed to bring it to your attention. 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He was delivering a smoothie to somebody and he spilled it on the floor. And then they said as he was spilling it on the floor, a video caught him scooping spilled smoothie back into the cup with his hands.
1: I saw that.
2: I'm grossed out.
0: Yeah. With his hands.
1: That is so nasty.
2: How could somebody do that to somebody?
0: What would y'all do? He is really scooping up with his hands a smoothie that spilled, and he's getting ready to take it to somebody, y'all.
1: See, but that's why I don't trust already. 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
1: that.
0: Hold on a second. I ain't never heard nobody call it gas air.
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1: Sitting in your
0: my
1: gas.
0: My food is in your gas air.
1: See, I'm trying to make it, you know, politically correct.
0: Yeah.
1: You know what I'm saying?
0: Yeah.
1: I know folks eat breakfast and stuff like that.
0: So you feel the way I do, because I have this thing with the husband. You can't pass gas in the kitchen.
1: No.
0: Because that gas air is in the kitchen.
1: Yeah. You go cook that into the meat.
0: Trey,
2: cook that into the meat.
3: All the steam of the food that's being cooked right there, man. I think it takes it away.
2: All that heat is going to kill all that.
0: Hold on a second, y'all hear what's going on now?
1: Yeah.
0: Tell me you fart in the kitchen without telling me you fart in the kitchen. That's JJ.
1: I was just about to say, anybody who defended, I'm not eating at your house.
0: JJ,
1: you're not eating at your house.
2: When you cook food, it kills the germs. Don't worry about it.
3: Yeah, it will.
5: It burns off.
3: All right. It burns off. Or you say something else I don't do when I'm in there cooking. If I sneeze, I'm just going to sneeze right there.
0: Then you know what? Now knowing that, leave all the food that you bring up in here.
1: I'll let Mary Me Chicken.
0: I'm good.
3: Matter of fact, anybody want some watermelon and some grapes?
1: See that?
2: You know what?
1: Yep, see
0: if
1: that?
0: You sneezed on them, no.
2: You know what? I'll take some.
0: But you know what? That was truthfully, that was why I didn't like eating birthday cake from people.
1: Oh, that blow on the birthday cake?
0: Yeah.
2: When you blow on it, everybody.
0: Yeah, you got to blow out the candle. I'd be like,
1: especially if you.
0: And I hate it when somebody would give somebody. We did that to our stepfather, Bill Bennett.
1: Yeah.
0: My mama gave him some of them fake candles, and it took a long time to blow. That man blew so hard, he blew his name off the cake. And then he said, y'all want some cake? We were all like, nah, we good.
2: Who knows what that saliva cake?
3: Bill blew on the cake, and it sliced.
0: And it sliced. I'm just saying, y'all, like, think about it. If somebody got bad breath,
2: about that
0: and they blowing out their candles on their cake, and they go, you want some cake?
2: Even worse, the kids, they go, trying to put it out.
1: Right.
2: Boy, that's crazy. And we eat that.
0: What kid did that? Some kids did that?
2: Yeah, they blow out the cake. You'll never see them. They go,
0: no, I don't have any of them. Okay. I don't have any of those.
1: I would have got popped in my forehead if I did that as a kid.
0: I did that?
1: Mama would have popped me right in my forehead. Get back. I would have spent good money on this cake.
0: Because she wants some.
1: Once
0: you do that, she's like, I can't have none.
1: All right.
0: Anyways, I don't know what happened here. You know, I keep saying this about this show.
1: Yeah.
0: This show, every now and then, we will have a conversation. It's really about nothing.
2: It's like Seinfeld of radio.
1: A whole lot about nothing.
0: Yeah, it's a Seinfeld. Of radio. I don't know how we just
3: well,
0: got
3: guess
0: it.
3: Guess what? We love it.
2: With the best characters.
0: And we appreciate everyone listening. Thank you very, very much.
1: Thanks.
0: All right. Hey, listen. And by the way, and follow us online if you like what you hear. Dee Dee in the morning. D-E-D-E in the morning.
2: J. Cruz on there. That's Cruz with a K. Not a C. Just put a K.
1: AYE_TreyG. That's A_TreyG ski.
3: And please follow your boy, the real JJ from the Sip
0: to
3: Peace.
0: Hit us up and give us some show prep, okay? It's Dee Dee in the morning.

0: Gatsby. Ever since you left me. Sponsored by Coke Boys Music.
1: Good morning, Dee Dee in the morning, guys. Real quick, I gotta ask you guys a question. Anybody hear what they said? Food and wine rank the cities that have the best food. Who would you say are the top four cities with the best food in America?
2: I'm gonna say New Orleans is one.
3: Okay. Chicago.
1: Okay. Okay.
4: I was going Cali, New York.
2: I think New York.
1: Really?
2: Because it's so many, different cultures there, so I will say that.
3: I don't know about Cali, though.
1: Really?
2: Yeah, I don't know about Cali either.
1: California don't have no good food.
2: So many people. That just seems like they cook bougie.
1: They cook healthy and bougie.
3: New York, Chicago, and New Orleans for sure, though.
4: Yeah. New Orleans, I feel like, should be on there.
1: Okay, well, according to what they're saying, you guys are all pretty close there. Guess what they said? Coming in at number four, the best city for the best food, coming in at number four would be New Orleans.
4: Yeah.
1: I don't understand that. I think New Orleans should be number one.
3: I do.
1: I promise you. I think that Creole seasoning, Cajun food, all that kind of stuff is the best food ever. I don't understand. It's the most flavorful. It's almost like gullah. You guys ever had a low country cuisine and that gullah cuisine and stuff like that? I love that. It has a lot of flavor.
3: I think
1: I love that. So I don't understand why that's number one. But anyway, here we go. Coming in at number three, they said the city that has the best food, Los Angeles.
3: Oh, really?
1: How?
4: I just think the variety, guys.
1: I don't get it.
4: No?
1: A salad? That's all they eat. Salads and...
3: Maybe it's Roscoe's.
1: Quinoa?
3: Roscoe's?
4: We went to some pretty dope spots.
2: Roscoe's up there.
4: We was there for the BT Awards, we went to some nice spots.
1: In LA, it was Roscoe's.
3: It's so wild, too, because sometimes, I always hear people talk about Louisiana fried chicken in Los Angeles, but then, in where I'm from, in Texas, Louisiana fried chicken is not that great.
1: It's not that good? Okay. Coming in at number two, they said these are the cities with the best food and drinks. Guess what? Chicago, number two.
2: Outside of the pizza, I mean.
3: The best pizza in the world.
1: And then coming in at number one.
4: Come on,
1: with the best food, New York City.
4: New York, baby. The Big Apple, New York.
1: I don't know.
2: Talking about that city you just drive through?
4: No. I was born in Stony Brook Hospital, New York City. I went to Queens Astoria, PS-185. Don't play with me.
1: Okay.
3: It's such a melting pot. I can see why.
1: He left there at five. All right. Anyway, shouts out. So your top cities with the best food, New York City wins. All right. Coming up, we got your hot topics. All right. It's Dee Dee in the morning.
5: One more reason. More of Dee Dee in the morning is coming up. Turn up on G100. Savannah's hip hop and throw.

0: to stop that song. I got to stop everything. Good morning. It's Dee Dee. I know. It's Dee Dee in the morning. And the voices with me would be J. Cruz.
1: She knows the name.
0: Trey G and comedian J.J. Williamson. The reason why we got to stop, Soldier Boyden says something. Okay. We got to stop the show. We got to stop everything. Soldier Boy now is out here trying to get you guys to understand how great he is. You just don't understand how great he really is. Have you ever heard the latest in what he said? Let's get into it now. Here we go.
2: Welcome to the chat. Hot topics. They chat. Only on Dee Dee in the morning.
0: JJ, all right, let's talk about it. OKC, all right.
3: Yeah, game five took place last night in the Western Conference Finals, man. We're trying to see who's going to face them New York Knicks in the finals. Game five against the Thunder and the Spurs was another classic.
4: Late shot clock, Caruso, to Gilgeous, Alexander.
5: Oh, look at this.
4: Kelvin Moore. Johnson, Holmgren at Cornet. Aggressive to the basket.
6: That guy is rough. Tough, thick, and physical. Step back triple.
4: Got them all!
6: Holmgren the catch. And the finish. Good attack by Holmgren. Inside. SGA sneaks his way. Game number five to the Thunder. One win from a return to the finals.
3: That's right. They took game five, man. So they lead the series right now 3-2. Mm. Now the series will be going back to San Antonio on Thursday. Mm. Now Victor Wembanyama didn't have this best game. He only had 20 points and 6 rebounds. Usually he had about 15 to 20 rebounds. Yeah. So they kind of shut him down. They really didn't get a chance to get him going, man. So, hey, OKC is one win away.
7: Mm. See, it shows you Spaghetti Boy is beatable.
0: Mm-hmm.
3: Yeah, he is beatable, man. But, you know, I think they're going to turn around. I think it's definitely going to go seven.
0: Yeah, I want to see New York win.
3: I do too. You know what? I do too.
0: Yeah.
3: I mean, they've really been the best team in the playoffs, man. They looking real organized and hungry, man. So,
7: I like the colors.
3: You know, it's time. You know, they really ain't won a championship since the 70s. They've been to the finals. Last night they went to the finals with 1999. But, you know, it's been a while since they actually won the championship. Right. So,
0: guys,
3: I'm looking forward to the Knicks.
0: Cruz knows me. All of a sudden, we're all talking about how we want to see them win. You know what he said? I like their colors.
8: Nice. Oh, Lord.
1: That orange and blue and white combo.
0: He's so about
1: crazy
0: fashion. Look.
3: Right.
0: Oh, my God. I love it.
3: He'd be looking at the game like, I wouldn't wear my shorts like that.
0: I wear white.
7: Or
0: them shoes.
3: Right, right. I think I should. He should blouse his shirt out a little bit more.
7: Yeah, let it show under the
0: I love it. Yeah. Hey, Rick Ross, what's this thing they're talking about him and 50?
8: I know 50 Cent is loading up his response at this point right now. Rick Ross was on a podcast the other day, and for whatever reason, the guy decided to ask him about the relationship between him and 50 Cent. And Rick Ross pretty much did not hold back. Not only did Rick Ross talk about 50, but he also talked about 50 Cent's son as well. He said they don't get along at all.
9: The first thing I would want to know is what is there to talk about?
10: This is a big business you guys are a part of. You guys are two of the heavyweights in the business.
9: I mean, what is there to talk about?
10: History? The beef?
9: What kind of history? That he couldn't dress? That's all I used to tell him. Yo, you can't dress. You're not really getting no money. You don't own your masters. Eminem saved you. Dr. Dre saved you. All the big names. Rosé did it himself. Came in through slip and slide. I had to build this myself. And I'm not speaking down on him because he live in a two-bedroom apartment, but...
10: He lives in a two-bedroom apartment?
9: Two-bedroom.
10: They just did a big documentary on Diddy that blew up. It was a number one documentary for like a week.
9: They just use him. They'll put his name on there, give him 10K, and that's it. He don't own any of that.
8: Yeah. He also called 50 Cent's youngest son Bruce Leroy.
3: Wait a minute, not Bruce Leroy.
8: Bruce Leroy is what he called him. He said he took him fishing before. He talked about his mom being in the other room doing some seedy things with Diddy. Yeah, doing some seedy things. Rick Ross is hitting below the belt at this point.
0: They all are now. Okay, and finally, can we talk about Soulja Boy? What did he say now?
7: Soulja Boy out here claiming that he did it first. Everything, obviously. He did what first? Put out 3 albums before Drake.
11: You're the first rapper to also drop 3 projects in one night.
12: Yep.
11: Drake just did it too, bro.
12: Yep.
11: When the world, is he watching every single move you making?
12: I mean, like, to be honest, bro, like, it could be a coincidence. You gotta ask him. Like, hey man, this always inspire you. I don't know. You know what I'm saying? But you know, it was crazy. Like, it's crazy like to see stuff that I did still being done to this day. Like, that's hard. That's hard. I salute that.
7: I didn't even know Soulja Boy did that.
8: I don't know what 3 albums Soulja Boy dropped in one day, but I want to know too how many they sold. That's really what matters.
3: Yeah, okay.
8: They had to go double Reynolds rap when he dropped all 3. Because I don't know
7: what. Oh, Reynolds wrap.
8: They went aluminum foil.
7: Damn.
8: Do you hear me? Had to. Because I don't know what album. He dropped three albums in one day.
0: I'm trying to figure that out, too. By the way, but speaking of dropping albums, anybody see Wycliffe is now said he's getting ready to release 7 albums in 1 year. Yeah. But he's using AI.
8: Wycliffe tuning that guitar up right now.
0: Right now. Using artificial intelligence.
8: As we speak. Oh, he's using AI?
0: He's using AI.
8: I don't want to hear that big dog.
0: 7 albums in 1 year is what Wycliffe Jean is saying. So look for that. I guess Soulja Boy going to come out and say, no, I did that. I did that first.
8: Thanks. They already using AI for them damn flyers. We do not want to hear that on no album.
0: Oh, I know, and I love it.
8: I hate it. I can't stand
3: them flyers.
8: I can't stand them flyers.
0: They're terrible. I think it's hilarious. AI. Coming up next hour, there's a dad going viral for something he did to his own son. Mm. Oh, man, we about to get into a dope discussion on this. You got to hear it. It's crazy. It's on the way. It's Didi in the morning.
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14: G100 traffic. Overall, a pretty good ride throughout town to get you started this morning. Keeping an eye, though, on a little bit of congestion we're seeing over on Augusta Road southbound, slowing down passing Market Boulevard down towards I-95. Picking up speed, though, once you're past the interstate heading south into Port Wentworth. Also, keeping eyes on delays in spots like I-516 eastbound, slowing down there passing Veterans Parkway over towards Abercorn Street. Another traffic update in minutes. I'm Zach Rizzle.
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3: A muggy morning across the area with everybody staying in the mid to upper 70s, even low 80s out at the coastline. More scattered showers coming back into the forecast as we get into the afternoon hours, but that won't stop us from warming up. Daytime highs want to reach around 90. With your certified most accurate forecast, I'm meteorologist Melissa Hall.
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0: All right, good morning, Dee Dee. In the morning on this Thursday, looking for Trey G to find out what's trending.
1: Hey, so there's a new Michael Jackson documentary that's going to be premiering on Netflix.
2: Ooh, I saw that.
1: Yeah.
0: I heard.
1: Yeah, it is a docuseries. It's coming out. It's called Michael Jackson, The Verdict. The set drop date is next month.
0: People are mad about it.
1: Yeah, because it's supposed to be chronicling the 2005 trial that he had for sexual misconduct with a minor.
0: With a minor. And people are going, wait a minute, with the success of his movie that's out there right now, breaking records, everybody's loving Michael Jackson and loving his talent and his ability and what he brought to the world, you come out with something negative.
1: Right.
0: Let me mad as hell.
1: Yeah.
2: And the fact that they're trying to bring him down after this amazing movie came out, and like you said, breaking records, it's crazy.
3: But let me play detective. It just seems weird. You're dropping this right after the success. I feel like they knew, like Hollywood knows when things are dropping.
0: Oh, yeah. Of course they do.
1: Tyrese actually came out and released a statement too about it. He said, the timing could not be more weak. Why can't the fans like me just enjoy what we saw in the movie theaters, basically?
0: And when is this coming? Who's doing it? Is it Netflix?
1: Netflix. Wow. It's coming out next month.
0: All right, Netflix. Yeah. You about to get two strikes with us.
1: Uh-uh.
0: First Kevin Hart's roast.
1: Sure did.
3: Damn.
0: And now this Michael Jackson doc.
1: All right.
0: Now look, as JJ said.
2: Look now. Again, you messed with Mike, you done messed with Kevin Hart, and you done raised your price.
1: Uh-oh.
2: All right. Tubi, here we come.
0: All right, coming up next hour, we got to give some dating advice to Trey G, all right? That's next. It's Dee Dee in the morning.

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0: All righty. Good morning. Good morning. It's Didi in the morning. And I need you all to take a listen at this. According to this, the official 2026 U.S. income classes is going to show you where American households fall.
1: I saw these.
0: Yeah, I saw these. In a new Pew research, they said depending on where you live, these numbers are skewed. But listen to what they're now saying. Here is where they say the poverty line in the United States rests at. $0 to $15,960, they say that is poverty.
1: What?
0: If that is what, yeah.
1: Makes sense.
0: And do you know what I heard? I heard that there are a lot of our senior citizens in this country that get Social Security are right there at the poverty level.
1: Yeah.
0: Because of what they end up giving them. And it, you go, I paid into Social Security all this time and this is what you're giving me?
1: Right. Yeah, my mom used to get Social Security, and it was barely enough to get by.
0: But you see, isn't this crazy that you pay into Social Security, and then when you get older in life and you want your money, you're getting $15,000 almost?
1: Well, you know, they say millennials might not even get, and Gen Zers, of course, might not even get Social Security.
0: Right, but you're paying into it.
1: Yeah, it's going to run out.
0: Okay, I was going to say, some of your money's being used for a war. Hey, listen, here's near poverty. Sure. Here's what they said near poverty is, you guys. $15,000 to $31,000 a year, you are near poverty.
1: Mm.
0: Can you believe that?
1: $31,000. Yeah. Yeah, I remember I worked at a call center. I made probably about that.
0: Yeah.
1: Yeah.
0: Here's another one. Lower income. They classify lower income in this country if you make somewhere between $31,000 to $55,000 a year. Mm-hmm. That's lower income now.
1: Dang.
0: And 55.
1: I feel like 55, that used to be like...
0: Middle
1: class or something. It used to be a really good... That's a good job.
0: Okay. Here comes lower middle class, they said. Lower middle class, if you make anywhere between $55,000 to $83,000 a year, that's lower middle class. That's what I'm saying.
2: I thought that was balling money right there. That's
0: you? Insane.
2: Where?
0: 55 to 83.
2: Oh, hell no.
0: Okay. Middle class. They say middle class now. And this is crazy because this... I thought this was upper class.
1: Mm.
0: Upper income, okay.
1: Right.
0: $83,000 to $125,000 a year, they say you're middle class.
2: That's middle class?
0: That's middle class.
2: Man, I thought that was a gated community right there.
0: Me too.
1: Anytime you touching six figures a year,
0: yeah.
1: I would think that you're doing like very upper, well.
0: Yeah.
1: Like, yeah.
0: They say that's middle class nowadays.
3: And also taking the factor, I think, of family. If you're a family, this definitely changes a lot.
0: But you
3: maybe if you're a single guy, that kind of money makes you. But if you're a family of five, you might not even be making middle class.
0: With two incomes coming. Okay, I get
3: it. For sure.
0: Here's another one. Upper middle class. Now, this is crazy. Upper middle class is $125,000 to $167,000 a year. You're upper middle class.
1: Damn.
0: You're still in the middle class.
1: Upper middle class.
0: You ain't even
1: now.
0: In the high. What's the high class? Upper.
3: Upper.
2: Damn. I don't know. Okay. And that's upper middle class?
0: Yes.
2: Damn. Back in the day, you can get a yacht with that.
3: Not a yacht.
1: What? You could get a small island.
0: All
1: with that.
0: All the above. Yeah. You buy
1: Yeah.
0: And then they say anybody who makes well over $167,000 a year, you would be called upper income. You're upper class now. Now you're finally at the upper. If you make over $167,000 combined, whatever it is, if your household is at $167,000 on up, you are upper income, upper class.
1: Hey. I feel like we're drowning nowadays, man.
2: Just drowning.
0: I told you, when I saw something that said, you know, back in the day that a shoe salesman could buy a house, or I saw somebody saying when they worked at Sears, right?
1: Yeah,
0: I was reading the story and the man
1: said,
0: you saw it? He said they would get vacation.
1: What?
0: They would have, they were like,
1: you had a beach house and all type of stuff.
0: Retail sales was a decent job.
1: Yeah, worked at Sears.
0: Yeah.
1: What
0: happened? Look at us. We all just went.
3: How come
0: when we get here, this is what it does?
1: Yeah.
0: It changes for you. The whole levels of things changes.
3: It did. Well, corporations took over. Lobbyists took over government. And until we don't get money out of government, it's going to be like that.
1: Fake.
0: All right. It's sad. But anyway, I just wanted to break that down for everybody. Now.
2: That make you want to go on and get back in the stroller right there. You be like, man, I want to be a baby again.
1: So,
2: I want my feet to drag.
0: He said, I want to be a baby again.
1: Crazy.
0: Again.
1: Good.
0: Oh. Now I see why my mother had me paying bills in our senior year. All right. Yeah, for real. I was a senior. Tomorrow. Let me pay this water bill before we can go out.
2: I'll tell you.
0: All right. It's Didi in the morning.
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6: is G100 Traffic.
7: Some congestion for you this morning in certain spots in town, including on I-516 eastbound. Slowing down there a little bit, getting past Veterans Parkway. Those delays coming to a head right there around Abercorn Street. Speaking of Abercorn Street, some delays there in your eastbound lanes through Georgetown. Tapping the brakes there, getting past Ogeechee Road over towards Veterans Parkway. And then up towards Pritchardville, South Carolina. Delays this morning on Highway 46 eastbound between Plantation Drive and Okotie Highway. Another traffic update in minutes. I'm Zach Grizzle.
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0: same.
1: Good morning, Dee Dee in the morning. Listen, guys, I saw something and I just needed to bring it to your attention. And now I'm starting to worry about when I get my food delivered. Anybody see the delivery guy? They said a Seattle delivery food guy was caught where he had spilled the smoothie. He was delivering a smoothie to somebody and he spilled it on the floor. And then they said as he was spilling on the floor, a video caught him scooping spilled smoothie back into the cup with his hands.
2: I saw that.
3: I'm grossed out.
1: Yeah. With his hands.
2: That is so nasty.
3: How could somebody do that to somebody?
1: What would y'all do? He is really scooping up with his hands a smoothie that spilled, and he's getting ready to take it to somebody, y'all.
2: See, but that's why I don't trust already. I do not trust, like, those food delivery companies, the DoorDashes and Grubhubs and the Uber Eats.
4: It's a gamble.
2: Because I be feeling like, okay, what if you, like, and this is probably going to sound a little crazy, what if you pass gas in the car, and then my food is sitting in your gas, or I don't like that. I don't like the idea
1: I ain't never heard nobody call it gas air.
2: Food
1: is in your gas air.
2: See, I'm trying to make it, you know, politically correct.
1: Yeah.
2: You know what I'm saying?
1: Yeah.
2: I know folks eat breakfast and stuff like that. So
1: you feel the way I do, because I have this thing with the husband. You can't pass gas in the kitchen.
2: No.
1: Because that gas air is in the kitchen.
2: Yeah. You go cook that into the meat.
1: Trey,
4: all the steam of the food that's being cooked right there, man, I think it takes it away.
3: All that heat is going to kill all that.
1: Hold on a second.
3: That.
1: Y'all hear what's going on now?
2: Yeah.
1: Tell me you fart in the kitchen without telling me you fart in the kitchen.
2: I was just about to say, anybody who defended, I'm not eating at your house.
1: JJ,
2: I'm not eating at your house.
3: When you cook food, it kills the germs. Don't worry about it.
4: Yeah, it will.
5: It burns off.
4: All right. It burns off. Or I'll tell you something else I don't do when I'm in there cooking. If I sneeze, I'm just going to sneeze right there.
1: Then you know what? Now knowing that, leave all the food that you bring up in here.
2: I'll let Mary Me Chicken
1: I'm good.
4: Matter of fact, anybody want some watermelon and some grapes?
2: See that?
3: You know what?
2: Yep, see
1: if you know sneezed on them, no.
3: You know what? I'll take some.
1: But you know what? That was truthfully, that was why I didn't like eating birthday cake from people.
2: Oh, that blow on the birthday cake?
1: Yeah.
3: When you blow on it, everybody.
1: Yeah, you got to blow out the candle. I'd be like, especially if you. And I hate it when somebody would give somebody. We did that to our stepfather, Bill Bennett.
2: Yeah.
1: My mama gave him some of them fake candles, and it took a long time to blow. That man blew so hard, he blew his name off the cake. And then he said, y'all want some cake? We were all like, nah, we good.
6: Who knows what that saliva cake?
4: Bill blew on the cake, and it sliced.
1: And it sliced. I'm just saying, y'all, like, think about it. If somebody got bad breath, they blowing out their candles on their cake, and they go, you want some cake?
3: Worse, the kids, they go, trying to put it out.
2: Right.
3: Boy, that's crazy. And we eat that.
1: What kid did that? Some kids did that?
3: Yeah, they blow out the cake. You'll never see them. They go,
1: no, I don't have any of them. Okay. I don't have any of those.
2: I would have got popped in my forehead if I did that as a kid.
1: I did that?
2: Mama would have popped me right in my forehead. Get back. I would have spent good money on this cake.
1: Because she wants some.
2: Yeah, because she
1: wants. And then once you do that, she's like, I can't have none.
2: All right.
1: Anyways, I don't know what happened here. You know, I keep saying this about this show.
2: Yeah.
1: This show, every now and then, we will have a conversation. It's really about nothing.
3: It's like Seinfeld of radio.
2: A whole lot about nothing.
1: Yeah, it's a Seinfeld.
3: Of radio.
1: I don't know how we just
4: but
1: got
4: guess
1: it.
4: Guess what? We love it.
3: Best characters.
1: And we appreciate everyone listening. Thank you very, very much.
2: Thanks.
1: All right. Hey, listen. And by the way, and follow us online if you like what you hear. Dee Dee in the morning. D-E-D-E in the morning.
3: J. Cruz on there. That's Cruz with a K. Not a C. Just put a K.
2: AYE_TreyG. That's A_TreyG ski.
4: And please follow your boy, the real JJ from the SIP.
1: Two
4: P's.
1: Hit us up and give us some show prep, okay? It's Dee Dee in the morning. G100.

0: quick, I gotta ask you guys a question. Anybody hear what they said? Food and Wine ranked the cities that have the best food. Who would you say are the top four cities with the best food in America?
1: I'm gonna say New Orleans is one.
2: Okay. Chicago.
0: Okay. Okay.
3: I was going Cali, New York.
1: I'm gonna say I think New York.
0: Really?
1: Because it's so many, different cultures there, so I will say that.
2: I don't know about Cali, though.
0: Really?
1: Yeah, I don't know about Cali either.
0: California don't have no good food.
1: So many people. That just seems like they cook bougie.
0: They cook healthy
1: and
0: bougie.
1: The weather's
2: nice.
1: Healthy and bougie.
2: New York, Chicago, and New Orleans for sure, though.
3: Yeah. New Orleans, I feel like, should be on there.
0: Okay, well, according to what they're saying, you guys are all pretty close there. Guess what they said? Coming in at number four, the best city for the best food, coming in at number four would be New Orleans.
3: Yeah.
0: I don't understand that. I think New Orleans should be number one.
2: I do.
0: I promise you. I think that Creole seasoning, Cajun food, all that kind of stuff is the best food ever. I don't understand. It's the most flavorful. It's almost like gullah. You guys ever had a low country cuisine and that gullah cuisine and stuff like that? I love that. It has a lot of flavor.
2: I think
0: I love that. So I don't understand why that's number one. But anyway, here we go. Coming in at number three, they said the city that has the best food, Los Angeles.
2: Really?
0: How?
3: I just think the variety, guys.
0: I don't get it.
3: No?
0: A salad? That's all they eat. Salads and...
2: Maybe it's Roscoe's.
0: And quinoa.
2: Roscoe's.
3: We went to some pretty dope spots.
1: Roscoe's up there.
3: We was there for the BT Awards, we went to some nice spots.
0: In LA. Yeah, it was Roscoe's.
2: It's so wild, too, because sometimes, like, I always hear people talk about Louisiana fried chicken in Los Angeles. Mm-hmm. But then, like, in where I'm from in Texas, Louisiana fried chicken is not that great.
0: It's not that good? Okay. Coming in at number two, they said these are the cities with the best food and drinks. Guess what? Chicago, number two.
1: I see that. The pizza for me.
0: Outside of the pizza, I mean, the best pizza in the world. Mm-hmm. And then coming in at number one.
3: Come on, you know what
0: number
3: it
0: one
3: is.
0: With the best food, New York City.
3: New York, baby. The Big Apple, New York.
0: I don't understand.
1: Talking about that city you just drive through.
3: No, I was born in Stony Brook Hospital, New York City. I went to Queens Astoria, PS 185. Don't play with me.
0: Okay.
2: It's such a melting pot. I can see why.
0: He left there at five.
1: At five.
0: All right. Anyway, shouts out to your top cities with the best food. New York City wins. All right. Coming up, we got your hot topics. All right. It's Dee Dee in the morning.
4: One more reason. More of Dee Dee in the morning is coming up.
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0: All right, listen, I got to stop everything right now. Good morning on this Thursday. We got to get into our hot topics because did you hear what rapper Lil Baby did to a girl out of Atlanta? Anybody hear about this story?
1: Yeah.
0: All right, y'all got to hear this and tell me what you think. Let's get into it. Here we go.
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2: 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Only on Didi in the Morning.
0: 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So the first thing we got to talk about, you know, it's summertime. A lot of people want to get a summer job, right?
1: Yes.
0: You know, they're saying now a new report says finding a summer job is tougher than ever.
4: Consulting firm Challenger Gray & Christmas is predicting about 790,000 jobs will go to teenage workers between now and July. That is lower than last summer's total of 801,000 jobs and potentially could be the weakest season on record, according to the Bureau of Labor Statistics. Economists are pointing to a mix of factors here, including inflation, higher fuel costs, slower hiring, and growing use of technology.
0: Yeah. Dang, man, isn't it messed up? Y'all remember, anybody in here have a summer job, though, as a kid?
1: I don't even want to start a conversation off. Y'all remember? I don't even want to start it off like that no more. My God, bro, it just be so depressing.
0: It is, right?
1: To think about the life that we have now compared to what we had back then.
5: Ooh, boy.
1: Goodness, bro.
5: Yeah.
0: My first summer job was putting flyers on cars.
1: For real?
0: Yeah.
6: You was that tall, huh?
0: What the hell you mean?
6: Little girl smacking flyers on trucks like, hey, guy, come here.
0: Didi
5: was in charge of all trucks. Now you do the trucks and 18-wheelers.
0: And buses.
5: Ships.
0: And we used to wake up early, me and my sister, and our first job was to put flyers on cars. What was y'all's first summer job?
1: Damn.
0: What was yours, Trey?
1: My first unofficial summer job, I helped my dad at his job when he was working at a daycare.
0: Uh-huh.
1: I used to watch the kids.
0: Oh, God.
1: When he would drop them off.
0: You thought you were like big time too.
1: Yeah, we was the same age. I'm watching y'all.
5: Trey's the reason why we got security cameras in daycare now.
1: Yeah.
6: Shut up.
5: I ain't picking your ass.
0: What was your first summer job,
6: Chris? Mine was a little crazy because, you know, we moved around. So I was in Greece and I worked at a restaurant and just like served. Yeah, in Greece. Like I was serving food. Just hustling.
0: What about you, JJ?
5: Working with my damn dad. I was a janitor.
0: You had all them keys?
5: Yeah, all them keys. Every loop on my pants.
0: Okay. All right, let's move on. What did Bubba Dub say, y'all, recently? What is this story?
1: Man, so the homie Bubba Dub was speaking out about the whole Iceman album. You know, Drake has just dropped one of the best albums of 2026 is what people are saying. Well, at first they were saying that the album was trash.
5: Right.
1: Bubba Dub said he listened to it and he loved it.
7: Y'all told me Drake album wasn't jamming. Y'all told me Drake was done. Man, this y'all motherfucker just surpassed Michael Jackson. He right. Y'all not like us. Y'all stay y'all ass over on that other side where y'all been standing at. I'm over here with Drake. Drake the GOAT. I don't want to hear Tupac. I don't want to hear Biggie no more. It's Drake.
1: Yeah.
0: Has he shut it down? Drake has shut down the conversation now,
1: man.
0: Huh?
1: You got to put him in that greatest of all time conversation.
0: You do.
1: At least.
6: Let me get in my light skin pose.
1: A lot of people are hating, though, that people are comparing him to Michael Jackson.
0: I know.
1: Yeah. A lot of people hate that.
0: I think you can only compare the records broken, but other than that, I don't think you can compare anything.
1: No, I don't like that.
0: He doesn't dance. He doesn't sing like Mike. That's why I don't see the comparison.
1: But the entertainment value is still there.
0: The entertainment in terms on record, yes.
1: Yeah.
0: I don't think performance. I don't think talent. No.
6: I agree with Didi on
0: that. It's just in breaking records.
1: But that's what matters.
6: Star power.
0: No, Michael Jackson is the GOAT based on his performance and his concerts. And his ability.
1: All that other stuff is extra credit.
0: Okay. All the singing, dancing, and everything. Come on.
6: Extra credit.
1: Drake can sing.
0: Okay, in the same monotone.
6: I'm a fan, but
0: let's move on and talk about Lil Baby while we fight Trey in here.
1: Man, so yeah, the homie Lil Baby is actually going viral for something crazy, right? He met a girl in college, and he paid the girl's tuition in full, at least part of it, I guess I should say.
8: I DM'd Lil Baby April 8th of 2022, y'all. 2022, I was a freshman, barely. And I said, hey,

0: miss. So take every shot, y'all.
1: Mm, go fair. Ahead, little girl.
2: Like
1: come
2: it.
1: On
2: I
1: now.
2: Like
1: shout
2: it.
1: Out to Spellman.
3: Girl, this is amazing. And also, keep receipts. When she sent this, she had a copy of the first DM. You yeah. know, keep yeah. receipts. Because when they go back and look, well, you did promise her this.
2: And the fact that she texted him in 2022 and he just not paying off, let him know. He texted back like, let me do a couple concerts.
4: Shut up.
2: Let me do 4 weekends. I got you.
1: I got you. Give me 4.
4: Sell a couple albums. And I got it.
1: By the way, honestly, we're joking about it, but somebody said maybe he waited to see if she was going to graduate. Too, which makes
2: point.
1: Sense.
2: Yeah, that's
1: which
2: a good makes point.
3: Sense. Yeah, put pressure on.
1: All right, y'all. Listen, coming up next hour, we got to give Trey G some dating advice.
2: Ooh,
1: our dope discussions on the way. Wait till you guys hear what's going on in his life now. God dang it.
2: Cut it
1: all
2: out.
1: Right.
4: Cut it out. Don't
1: it's
4: do
1: a disaster.
4: Don't do that.
1: It's Dee Dee in the morning.
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6: G100 Traffic.
7: Overall, a pretty good ride now throughout town. A little bit of congestion in some areas, including on Dean's Forest Road, eastbound, getting past Augusta Road into Garden City. A little bit of congestion there, but nothing too strenuous. Also, keeping an eye over towards Pritchardville, South Carolina. Highway 46 eastbound, tapping the brakes there, getting towards Oakady Highway. And then heading back into Chatham County. Trouble on I-516 eastbound, slowing down passing Veterans Parkway towards Abercorn Street. That's a look at traffic. I'm Zach Grizzle.
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37: 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Weather, what you know about that?
38: This is G100 weather.
39: A muggy morning across the area with everybody staying in the mid to upper 70s, even low 80s out at the coastline. More scattered showers coming back into the forecast as we get into the afternoon hours, but that won't stop us from warming up. Daytime highs want to reach around 90. With your certified most accurate forecast, I'm meteorologist Melissa Hall.
1: 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And Dee Dee makes me laugh. 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

0: right, good morning, Didi. In the morning on this Thursday, looking for Trey G to find out what's trending.
1: Hey, so there's a new Michael Jackson documentary that's going to be premiering on Netflix.
0: Ooh, I saw that. Yeah. I heard.
1: Yeah, it is a docuseries. It's coming out. It's called Michael Jackson, The Verdict. The set drop date is next month.
0: People are mad about it.
1: Yeah, because it's supposed to be chronicling the 2005 trial that he had for sexual misconduct with a minor.
0: With a minor. And people are going, wait a minute, with the success of his movie that's out there right now, breaking records, everybody's loving Michael Jackson and loving his talent and his ability and what he brought to the world, you come out with something negative.
1: Right.
0: People are mad as hell.
1: Yeah.
2: And the fact that they're trying to bring him down after this amazing movie came out, and like you said, breaking records, it's crazy.
3: But let me play detective. This seems weird. You're dropping this right after the success. I feel like they knew. Like, Hollywood knows when things are dropping.
0: Oh, yeah. Of course they do.
1: Yeah. Tyrese actually came out and released a statement, too, about it. He said, the timing could not be more weak. Why can't the fans like me just enjoy what we saw in the movie theaters, basically?
0: And when is this coming? Who's doing it? Is it Netflix?
1: Netflix. Wow. It's coming out next month.
0: All right, Netflix. Yeah. You about to get two strikes with us.
1: Uh-uh.
0: First Kevin Hart's roast.
1: Sure did.
3: Damn.
0: And now this Michael Jackson doc.
1: Damn. All right.
0: Now look, as JJ said.
2: Again, you mess with Mike, you done mess with Kevin Hart, and you done raised your price.
1: All right.
2: Tubi, here we come.
0: All right. Coming up next hour, we got to give some dating advice to Trey G. All right? That's next. It's Didi in the Morning.
4: One more reason. More of Didi in the Morning is coming up.
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0: Indiana, and Max B. Ever since you left me, sponsored by Coke Boys Music.
1: All right, guys, listen, it's time for us to play a wonderful game. We got us a wonderful morning show game. Here's the deal. We're playing morning show superlatives. Remember we did?
2: Hold on. I kind of remember this.
1: Yeah, our producer, Tracy, you know, she went to Pace University. She gave me this. Remember, we were all like superlatives.
3: Yeah. Superlatives, an exaggerated or hyperbolical expression or phrase.
1: Okay, there it is. All right, here we go, everybody. Now, you can pick yourself, or you can argue that somebody else on the team is more deserving of each of these titles. Are you guys ready?
2: Okay.
1: Here we go. Who's most likely to start a group chat for one tiny question?
2: J. Cruz.
1: I say J. Cruz.
3: That one tiny question.
1: Yeah, that's you.
4: Would anybody be upset if I was late tomorrow?
1: Yeah. Yeah. Sound like that, though.
2: Yeah.
4: Oh, yeah, Houston, Texas. How was breakfast?
2: That's right.
4: Come on, guys.
1: He does.
3: I like to communicate with my team.
1: He does. You over-communicate. We be like, hey, I'm busy right now.
4: We trying to send you back messages to give you a hint to stop. And you won't.
1: Sometimes I just don't even answer them. Yeah, you realize I'm busy.
3: Yeah, I'm ignoring you.
4: I sent him a thumb up one time. He going to respond, I need more.
3: I think I actually did.
1: All right, here's another one. Who's most likely on the show to say, I'm on my way while still in the shower?
3: Didi.
2: Oh, Didi. That's you all day.
1: That is me. I'll lie in a minute. Didi. Before I get in the shower, I'm on my way.
3: Didi.
1: All right, who's most likely to turn a 5-minute story into a trilogy?
2: Oh, that's a good one.
5: Is that a JJ thing?
1: No. It could be either you.
2: Or you.
4: I think Didi. I would say Didi.
1: I
4: think
1: Didi.
3: Yeah, I think you're creative.
4: It's
3: going to
4: be
3: like
4: a whole
3: that.
4: Bunch of let me tell yous and wait a minute hold on, here it goes.
3: We're going to make this 3 breaks. It's going to be 3 breaks, y'all.
4: But get this.
3: Right.
4: I'm not going to lie to you.
1: Add a clip here.
4: And then when we get through, she's going to tell the engineer, clean it up. It's going to be a bunch of can I tell the truth?
3: Yeah. Right.
4: Can I tell the truth?
1: Yeah. Can I be honest?
4: Yeah.
1: All right, here's another one. Who's most likely on the show to fall asleep during a movie?
2: JJ, that's me.
3: He falls asleep during meetings.
1: Yeah.
3: He does.
2: I do.
4: I'm talking about sitting across from the boss.
1: Yeah. Sleep. Okay, who's most likely to laugh at their own joke first? J. Cruz.
3: I knew you were going to say that. That's because my dad jokes are so good.
1: No.
2: Well, okay.
1: See, look at us. We all have to be quiet.
2: There you go.
1: Okay. Who's most likely to have 100 unread texts? Me.
2: Didi.
1: Damn. Right now, according to my text, I have 1,493 texts I haven't touched.
3: You're kidding.
1: 1,000, yeah.
2: 1,000?
1: How many calls have I not really received? 308.
4: I can't do that.
3: That's nuts, girl.
1: Yeah, how many emails? 1,800?
4: I can't do that
3: either. Why are you so popular?
1: I don't know what happened. And when I've had the same number for so many years, people picked up on it, and I just be like,
3: girl,
1: I can't.
3: This is still your number.
1: All right, here we go. Who's most likely to win an argument with confidence and not facts?
3: Trey G. He's gonna finagle it.
2: He's dropping facts.
4: He can be wrong as hell, but he gonna make you believe it.
1: Right. We don't even want to argue no more with him.
4: No.
1: As soon as he says something opposite, we just go, you right, Trey.
4: Cal. I told y'all, I'm a comedian and I'm scared of Trey.
3: I agree. Cal.
1: All right, here's another one. Who's most likely on the show to be everyone's emergency contact?
3: Ooh.
1: Trey. Trey G's mine. Ain't nobody else in here.
2: Didi not picking up.
1: No.
2: Yeah, Didi not picking up.
3: I'll be honest with you.
1: J. Cruz too busy out in the streets cruising or with them kids. JJ is either partaking.
2: Oh, I ain't never really tried JJ neither.
3: For me, it's JJ because I feel like Trey would be like, I can't deal with Cruz right now. You would say, JJ would be the only one I feel like who would answer for me.
1: Guess what? This is not going to be unanimous then here because I'm telling you.
2: Yeah, this is going to
1: be. He's
2: going to
1: be high.
2: Yeah. True.
1: You're going to be missing with them kids. The only one I know that it would be Trey is responsible.
3: You're right.
1: Who's most likely to say, I know a shortcut and be wrong about it?
2: Cruz.
3: I use GPS. You got to go with JJ. I'm telling you.
4: That may be me right there.
3: I think that's JJ.
1: I know a shortcut and he could be wrong. It could be JJ.
4: That's me.
1: Okay. Who's most likely to bring the best playlist?
2: Trey G.
1: Alexa. Who's most likely to take 200 photos for one post?
5: Dee Dee.
4: Oh my god.
6: Yeah.
4: It'd be videos, it'd be pictures, it'd be boomerangs.
1: Every picture y'all see of me on my page, I have taken 200 just to get that one.
4: Yeah, of course.
1: I really don't like taking pictures. People don't realize.
4: Phone memory just out of there.
1: I just am not a good person with pictures. I don't like taking them. Yeah. So it takes me forever to find a good one that makes me look like I'm kind of cute. Who's most likely to befriend a stranger in public?
4: JJ.
1: Yeah.
4: He gonna tell some jokes.
1: Okay. Who's most likely to get distracted mid-sentence?
4: Cruz. Yeah, hell yeah.
3: What'd you say?
4: Oh, see there? Exactly.
1: And finally, who's most likely to be the human Wikipedia of random facts?
4: Trey G.
3: Cruz could
1: be good, and Trey G, I don't know.
3: Maybe it's me too,
1: man. Yeah.
3: I got a whole break
1: then,
3: on that.
1: And then finally, who's most likely to say, I was just resting my eyes, JJ?
4: Yes.
1: There it is.
4: Yes.
1: All right.
4: I'm not resting them. Yeah. And I'm talking.
1: You didn't figure this all out, everyone. Yeah. All right. There we go. Our wonderful game of morning show, superlative.
4: Hey. I love that one. Work on the name.
1: Right.
4: I love it.
1: I know. It's Dee Dee in the morning. You work hard all week. You deserve a Saturday that's all about you. And I've got it all planned for you. It's Dee Dee in the morning on G100. 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

0: About to play the $1,000 minute game, but let me ask you guys a question. J. Cruz, Trey, you guys give me your answer. Also you, JJ.
1: Mm-hmm.
0: They said, according to Parents Magazine, almost 70% of parents say this is the perfect age for kids to start staying at home. Again, this is this day and age, not your mama's.
2: not 30, 40 years ago.
0: Yeah, not when your mama and them had you at home at 8.
2: 60 years ago, yeah.
0: And said this. Don't open the door for anyone.
2: Anybody.
3: I stayed the hell by myself when I was 4 months. I was 4 months years old.
0: Ah,
4: you survived.
0: Yes. Yeah. So, survived. What is that age, though, y'all think?
3: I'm going to say probably about 13.
0: All right. What'd you say, Cruz?
4: 12, 13.
1: 12? Yeah. About 13.
0: That's what Parent Magazine said, 13.
3: 13.
0: Now,
3: yeah.
0: That's today's age. Trey, how old were you and your mama let you stay home by yourself?
1: Ooh, I might have. Well, I got a big sister, too. So, I probably say about 8, 9.
0: Oh, wow.
1: Yeah,
0: okay.
1: Probably 8, 9.
0: What about you?
4: Well, you know, after daddy died, it was tough. So we was still, older sister was there. I say 9, 8.
3: I'll probably about 7.
0: Damn.
3: And then look, and I'm talking about for the whole weekend. They come back to Sunday evening.
0: and then they came back. They were like, nobody kidnapped. Right, nobody came over. He's here.
3: Look, they came here. Home. Damn and it. I came home after them. They, where you been? I said, to church.
2: I wasn't going to miss church.
0: They missed you this Sunday.
1: They the only parents walk back in the house. JJ say, it's moxtails in there on this stove. LeGron.
3: Moxtails in their mama.
0: She said, thanks, baby.
3: Yeah, for real.
0: Thanks, baby. Let's get to the game.
5: Boss up with a bat. You got the answers. We got that break. $1,000 all for
0: not
5: you with the $1,000 minigame.
0: Hell yeah.
5: Exclusively on Diddy in the Morning.
0: I know I didn't see this online for real, guys. This is just, I got to just say this real quick. I saw something that said it was an oxtail cook-off.
1: Oh, no.
3: Ooh, I bet that was amazing.
0: It was an oxtail. I understand a barbecue cook-off. People would do that, a chili cook-off, but now they got oxtail cook-off.
1: How tender. How tender are they?
4: All the different flavors.
0: Isn't that crazy? Hey, good morning. Hi, who's this? Is Malia?
6: This is Malia. Yes.
0: Hey, Malia. How are you?
2: Hey, girl.
6: Malia. Hey,
2: right.
6: How y'all doing? How y'all
0: doing?
6: What's
0: up, girl?
2: We're doing all right.
1: Malia, can you cook?
6: No, but I can eat, though.
0: I love that.
1: I love that answer.
0: And what's your favorite meal to eat?
6: Free.
3: I like her already.
0: Okay. So what's your favorite? Like, what's your favorite type of food? Soul food, Mexican, Chinese,
6: Indian. I soul food.
0: You like soul food?
1: Soul food, yeah, for sure.
0: Yeah, what's your favorite? Let me tell y'all something. You know, it's
6: macaroni and cheese.
4: I
6: can't miss the macaroni and cheese. Yeah.
1: You can, but you shouldn't. Yeah, for sure.
0: Damn. All
1: now,
0: right.
1: Malia, wait. Since you can't cook, Malia, what is the one dish that you kind of like go to just be like, okay, I can cook this a little bit, though? Because it's always that one.
6: Breakfast.
2: Damn. Not cereal. I can't with you, because.
1: All right, that's it. That's okay.
0: By the way, Malia, you married?
6: I mean, look, no, I'm not. But here's the thing, though.
1: See, why?
6: I mean, I know how to follow directions. You know what I'm saying? Mm-hmm. As far as like cooking, like I know how to cook to survive. Uh-huh. But like, as far as like a dish like Thanksgiving, all that,
0: Malia said something that I agree with. She said I can cook enough to survive.
1: Yes. Facts. I say this.
3: Survival meal.
1: You know who else say that? Men.
3: Yeah.
0: See, Malia, there you go.
7: JJ from the Sip.
8: Trey G.
1: $10
7: bonus.
1: Hey, I am Dog. I'm going to read you these 10 questions. If you don't know the answer, love, what you going to say?
6: Pass.
1: That's right. Then we're going to spin the block, answer it again, and we got to go fast, okay?
6: Yeah.
1: All right, let's get paid. First question. On a scale of 1 to 10, how clean is your house?
6: Oh, nice.
1: Yeah. What's more annoying to find in the house, ants or flies?
6: Flies.
1: There we go. How many months got at least 28 days in them?
6: One.
3: Oh,
6: all of them.
1: There you go. There you go.
6: All
3: there you go.
1: The Mercedes-Benz is originally from which country?
6: I don't know, Germany.
1: Yeah.
3: Which
1: fast food company has the most locations across the U.S.?
6: McDonald's. McDonald's. Burger King, Wendy's, Arby's, White Castle. I don't know. Grandy's.
0: Oh,
6: Sonic.
0: No. Keep going.
1: Pass. Drake recently passed which singer with the most number one hits?
6: Pass.
1: What was the fourth question that I asked you? Number four.
6: Oh, my God. I don't know, man. Thinking about something that I can't remember. Pass.
1: Who on the show is an army brat?
0: Okay. All right, let me just say this. I love you. I love you, Malia. You know why? I can tell Malia don't cook because she named every fast food.
1: I said the same thing.
0: God dang it.
1: She know I don't restaurant because she be eating it.
3: Dang it.
0: Yeah.
1: Yes.
0: All right, here's what you missed, sweetie. You got, let me see, 1, 2, 3, 4. You got 5. You got 5 out of 8. What you missed was this one. Which fast food company has the most locations? Subway. Mm-hmm. Drake recently passed which singer with the most number one hits? Michael Jackson. And what does the fourth question with the fourth question Trey asked was the Mercedes-Benz is originally from which country? So you got 5 out of 10. You're going to get $10 every quick dance. We added up, it's $50 plus that extra 10. $60 coming to you, all right?
1: Not bad.
0: Do me a favor. Tell everybody the show that gave you a shot at $1,000.
6: DD in the morning.

0: All right, so it's Dee Dee in the morning. You know, we love highlighting small businesses around the country, of course. You know what? In our small business spotlight, we do it once a week. I want you to meet this woman right here. She's out of Youngstown. She listened to us on Loud 102.3. Got to give it up for the owner of Crispy's, Miss Vail Wall, y'all.
1: Hey.
0: Vail Wall.
1: Hey.
0: Hi.
1: Hi,
0: Vail.
2: Hi,
1: everyone.
2: How you doing?
1: Hi. So, I'm doing good. Thank you for having me.
0: All right. So, Vail, let's talk about Crispy's. They're talking about, like, it's all things Rice Krispies?
1: Yes, it's all things Rice Krispies. It's, like, gourmet Rice Krispie treat flavors. So, I have, like, a bunch of, like, things you can't even imagine in Rice Krispies, like red velvet, brownie batter, apple crumble, a bunch of different flavors.
0: Mm-hmm.
1: But it's really nice. All about the flavors.
0: Mm-hmm. Oh, it's about the flavors that you put in with the Rice Krispies.
1: Yeah, it's really about the flavors. A lot of really unique things. Honestly, I have, like, a list of, like, over 100 flavor ideas.
0: Okay, so, Vail, let's talk about this. Everybody, we're talking to Vail Wall. She's the owner of Crispy's in Youngstown. Now, here's a question for you, because Rice Krispies, we all love them as a kid.
2: Yes.
0: How old were you the first time you made your first batch of Rice Krispies?
1: Oh, my gosh. I was probably, like, 4 or 5, maybe 6. I don't know if my oldest sister is, like, It was like a long time ago.
0: Okay. Were they your favorite or something? Like, how did you perfect it like this? I mean, like, tell me.
1: Well, you know, I had this idea, like, a couple years ago, maybe, like, 4 or 5 years ago, and I was just like, Rice Krispies are so good, you can do so much with them. And I made, like, these birthday cake ones for, like, my staff, and everyone loved them, and I would, like, make them for, like, my family and stuff. And I'm like, you know, you can do a lot with Rice Krispies treats, like, not just birthday cake. Like, I made, like, a gingerbread one, and I made, like, a butter pecan one, and I was like, wow, you can do a lot with these. Like, I should try to do this.
0: Mm-hmm.
1: And I had this thought before, and I, like, started coming up with flavors, and I honestly don't even know what happened. I, like, just did something else and, like, almost forgot about it. And recently I was like, you know, I really want to own my own business. Like, it's really important to me to, like, start something. Mm-hmm. And then I was, like, looking through my notes, like, my old notes, and I saw that, and I was like, you know what, I'm gonna try it again.
0: Right.
1: And I had a friend who, like, was like, girl, you should own a business, like, I see it for you. And I'm like, girl, you're right. So I was like, I gotta try. I gotta work on something. I gotta figure it out.
3: All right, so I'm guessing you don't do infused ones yet, but are you thinking about the future? About some infused recipes over there with some
0: Rice Krispies? Wait, hold on a second. J. Cruz, I'm confused. Hold on a second, Vail. Vail, I need to know what he wants them infused with. What are you talking about? I'm confused.
3: Some Mary J. Jane.
0: Okay. Oh, okay. Some cannabis.
2: No.
0: Yeah. Okay.
3: No.
0: Vail?
1: You know what's really funny is that this is not the first time I've had someone ask me about it.
0: Mm-hmm.
1: But maybe eventually I can, like, partner with a place that, like, has that. And
3: You need to expand because you're going to be successful.
2: Yes,
3: this
2: yes.
3: is going to grow, and you need to expand. So,
2: and then I want you to go real left. Get some collard green ones, some cabbage ones. Get some chitlin ones.
0: So again, we're talking to Vail Wall. She's the owner of Crispy's in Youngstown, Ohio.
1: Thank you.
3: And shout outs to Youngstown, Ohio. Dope party spot. They know how to party in Youngstown. Stop playing.
0: All right. Well, listen. Vail's like, yeah, she's ready to party now. Tell everybody where you're located.
1: Okay, yeah. You can find me at Whistling Keg. That's where my treats will be sold. And that's downtown Youngstown. And then my Instagram is at Crispy's_Yo. I was going to say that's Crispy's with a K. I forgot that part. Yeah.
0: Crispy's with a K. Make sure you support this woman. You guys give it up for Miss Vail Wall.
2: Hey.
0: Now, listen. If you want to be on our small business spotlight, make sure you hit us up at Dee Dee in the morning.
4: G100. You know who I am.

0: righty. So good morning, Didi. In the morning, let's take our last look at our hot topics. Yes. Does anybody hear what happened to the legendary Morris Day and the Time?
1: What?
0: Have y'all heard the latest on them? No. Yeah, remember the yes. Yes. We got a problem. Got to tell you about it. Here we go.
2: Turn this TV off.
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0: Before we get to that, I need Cruz to explain to me this whole situation with Toure and I guess Dr. Cheyenne Bryant.
4: All right, so there's an old clip of Dr. Cheyenne Bryant and Toure. So they used to be on this podcast. I don't think they still are. But anyway, they got into an argument because Toure was getting ready to end the show. But Dr. Cheyenne Bryant apparently was trying to say something. Mm. And an argument ensued, and you can see it.
5: Well, Toure, first of all,
1: why don't you let me wrap the show?
5: First of all,
1: we're getting out of here.
5: First of all, Toure,
1: what is the point? It says go to host.
5: Your voice when you're talking to me because you're acting very, very gentle, very soft, and very feminine. I'm not your wife, softy.
4: I don't like that. Softy, gentle, yeah. Why? Because he's not overly aggressive. Like, I don't understand. I don't like that.
0: Yeah, so I guess he responded, huh?
4: Yeah, he did.
6: I said, why don't you let me wrap the show? I'm explaining why I'm upset. I'm focused on the issue at hand. So now, the supposed doctor, who's supposedly a talk therapist, who supposedly understands conflict management, this is not professional TV demeanor, but it's definitely not a professional therapist with a doctorate. That's clear. She's trying to say, you're gay, because I'm upset that she broke protocol for the millionth time. I'm not proud that I lost my cool, but even though I was upset, I remained focused on the issue, and we had a whole meeting about that. She's attacking my manhood. I am not trying to insult her. I'm saying, let me do my job. She's pulling off her earrings and smearing on the Vaseline.
4: Wow. I'm not going to lie. She was very unprofessional. It makes me believe less that she got the degree.
7: Really?
1: Wow.
0: See, I just thought it was, it seemed like to me there's two people probably who just didn't mesh.
1: Yo.
0: And she's human. No. And
4: or it could have been one time fight, they're still friends.
0: Yeah, or maybe it was just something was building to that point, you just don't know.
1: That's kind of what I was explaining to somebody the other day when they sent me that video. She's human, you know what I'm saying? So every situation she's not going to handle appropriately, right. But the internet was kind of really trying to like drag her, like Cruz said, because she didn't handle that situation the most mature and professionally.
0: Yeah, I agree.
1: Like her career states.
8: Ever since this doctor situation been coming up, it seemed like I haven't seen her smile on the podcast. It's always in the defense mode.
0: I think that everybody's trying to pile on.
1: It feels targeted. Because why did that clip even get released?
0: Right.
1: You know what I'm saying?
0: It's so messed up. Y'all saw this about Gayle King. Boy, Gayle King now is talking about catching her husband having an affair with her friend.
9: I was in D.C. I'd driven myself to the airport, so I didn't even have time to call and say, look, the flight was da-da-da-da-da. I'm coming home. I got to the airport, got in the car, came home. The alarm was set, which I thought, that's strange. He never sets the alarm. And next thing I know, he comes flying out of the room and he's got a towel on. He goes, you can't come in. What do you mean you can't? I can't come in. Someone's here. I go, someone like who? There's nobody here. I mean, I was so oblivious. Get out of the way, Billy. There's nobody here. He goes, really? You can't come in. So I start searching the house because I didn't believe him. I get down and there she is cowering behind the door in my towel, Alex. I said, I can't believe that you are here and that you are doing this. Wow. So he goes, I'm going to take her to the train station so her husband can pick her up so he won't know. And I called Oprah. Oprah goes, wait, let me get this straight. He left you there alone and went with her?
4: Wow.
1: Someone like who? Boy, that voice got real rich, didn't it?
8: Wow.
1: Didn't someone like who?
8: Hey, let me ask y'all, man. You know, it's really some pain when you catch your significant other cheating. Does the pain escalate when it's
0: your
8: somebody
0: friend?
8: Real?
0: Hell yeah.
1: Come on.
0: Your friend, that's a double betrayal.
4: And in my house.
0: That's triple betrayal.
4: I might kill you and get off on it.
1: Oh, God.
0: I done got mad now.
1: I done got mad. It ain't my my situation.
0: I bet. Betrayal.
1: Big fans.
0: Hey, finally, we got to talk about something. I guess Donald Trump is doing something to celebrate America or something?
1: Yes, he is. He is holding a festival, right? He basically is holding a festival. It's called the Great American State Fair Fest. And he invited some, like, really, like, legendary singers to perform. One of those singers, of course, is Flo Rida. Another one is Young MC. The Commodores are actually also supposed to be performing. And Morris Day and the Time is also supposed to be performing as well.
0: Well, that's a lie right there, because Morris Day came out. You know, you were just doing it. Morris Day and the Time.
4: Hey.
0: Morris Day said, contrary to rumors, Morris Day and the Time will not be performing at the Great American State Fair.
4: Stand on 10.
0: He said, it's not. Contrary to rumor, it's not happening.
1: So I wonder if they were booked, but they backed out, or if they just were never booked at all.
0: That's what I'm wondering.
1: Yeah. Well, the Commodore is still going to be there.
0: Okay.
8: Yeah. And ain't but two of them.
0: All right, coming up, we're going to shut the show down next. It's Dee Dee in the Morning.
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29: A muggy morning across the area with everybody staying in the mid to upper 70s, even low 80s out at the coastline. More scattered showers coming back into the forecast as we get into the afternoon hours, but that won't stop us from warming up. Daytime highs want to reach around 90. With your certified most accurate forecast, I'm meteorologist Melissa Hall.
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0: All right, we're done. The show is over, but what did we learn today? Jay Cruz?
1: Lizzo updated the Chili's Baby Back Rib song, and I'm telling you, it should be on her new album that dropping soon. All is right. That good?
0: All right, JJ, what did you learn?
2: I learned that Ray J, man, he mad at Aiden Ross. Said, man, you could have came and checked on me. Hell, okay. You got me beat up.
0: All right. What about you, Trey?
3: We also learned that A$AP Rocky, he shut down Chicago last night, and the line was wrapped around the building, literally. And we don't know if it was to see him or Rihanna.
0: Yeah. We also, I know, right? We also learned that Jill Biden said she couldn't believe when she saw her husband, Joe Biden, in that debate with Donald Trump going,
2: powerful.
0: Yeah, she said she thought he was having a stroke. We found out about Gayle King's husband having an affair with her best friend. That is crazy right there. And then we found out rumors are going around that Megan Thee Stallion and Travis Scott could be dating.
2: Yeah.
0: Meg Thee Stallion. So, all right, tomorrow on the show, get ready. We got a dope discussion show for you. We got cash. What else we got? We got laughs, hot topics, and more. Yeah. We'll meet you right back here on Didi in the Morning. Ow!

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1: Hey, well, hey. I can't lie, I wanted you the first time that I saw you. 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
1: You've been hurt over and over, tell me, what has it taught you? 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
18: 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Mother, what you know about that?
19: This is G100 weather.
20: Temperatures are quickly climbing across the area, already into the mid to upper 80s as we get into the afternoon. And daytime highs topping out right around 90 with a chance of scattered showers and thunderstorms. With your certified most accurate forecast, I'm meteorologist Melissa Hall.
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I noticed the water I want was $2.50, and Miller Lite was $1.98. 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

0: It's Dee Dee in the morning on G100, and it's time to get the girls together. 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
20: 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Weather, what you know about that?
21: This is G100 weather.
3: Temperatures are quickly climbing across the area, already into the mid to upper 80s as we get into the afternoon. And daytime highs topping out right around 90 with a chance of scattered showers and thunderstorms. With your certified most accurate forecast, I'm meteorologist Melissa Hall.
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1: It's Miguel, G100. 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
1: Yeah, check it out.
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6: John F. Kennedy once said, "Word to the nation, guard zealously your right to serve in the armed forces. 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
17: Yeah.
18: Weather, what you know about that?
17: This is G100 weather.
16: Temperatures are quickly climbing across the area, already into the mid to upper 80s as we get into the afternoon. And daytime highs topping out right around 90 with a chance of scattered showers and thunderstorms. With your certified most accurate forecast, I'm meteorologist Melissa Hall.
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1: 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Or barely awake. Paddle to the metal.
2: Oh, man. I should do this for a living.
0: It feels good to be Boatu. 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
12: 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Weather, what you know about that?
13: This is G100 weather.
14: Temperatures are quickly climbing across the area, already into the mid to upper 80s as we get into the afternoon. And daytime highs topping out right around 90 with a chance of scattered showers and thunderstorms. With your certified most accurate forecast, I'm meteorologist Melissa Hall.
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0: in heels. 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
1: Oh Lord.
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13: Yeah.
14: Weather, what you know about that?
13: This is G100 weather.
3: Temperatures are quickly climbing across the area, already into the mid to upper 80s as we get into the afternoon. And daytime highs topping out right around 90 with a chance of scattered showers and thunderstorms. With your certified most accurate forecast, I'm meteorologist Melissa Hall.
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1: We have the building surrounded. The Baker Boys are about to enter. Hey!

0: Baker Boys. If you're ready to eat with the family at a family-friendly environment, Eric V has good news for you.
1: Well, yeah, it's interesting, though. It's usually known for scantily clad women and bad chicken wings, but Hooters is getting a family-friendly makeover.
0: How are they going to do this?
1: Yeah, I want to know this,
0: too. All right, Nick V and Eric V, the Baker Boys, up in the building for a thoughtful Thursday. Your Baker Buzz is coming up next.
2: Back to the music with those Baker Boys. Baker Boys.

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1: All right, listen up, pay attention.
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1: From Hollywood and beyond.
3: We specifically said no camera.
0: All right, so you're looking to take the kids and the wife out for a nice meal, some hot wings, maybe watch something on television while you're there with the kids. But I would have never thought that Hooters is going to be the first choice, Eric.
4: Yeah, Hooters is trying to go back to its original beach theme roots, as CEO Neil Kiefer says the chain wants to be seen as a relaxed, family-friendly neighborhood restaurant again. When was the last time you went to Hooters, Nick V?
0: All the Hooters around me closed down already.
4: But we have been there before.
0: Oh, sure.
4: Scantily clad women, of course.
0: Yes. Wearing the dolphin shorts, or, you know, the tank tops.
4: Right, short tank tops and stuff like that.
0: Yeah, the Hooters. It's called Hooters. Hello.
4: Right. Pointing out the over-sexualized uniforms and operational changes that he believes pushed customers away, the company recently regained control of their brand of Hooters of America, filed for Chapter 11 in bankruptcy last year.
0: Yeah,
4: restructuring. And now is updating the uniforms, going back to some of the original menu elements and working to rebuild trust with families and longtime customers.
0: I want to see this
4: new uniform overhaul. Yeah, right?
0: Yeah, so, a toned down atmosphere, huh? Do you think that all of that is really what drove customers away? Because it's never been a family-friendly environment as far as I've ever
4: seen. Well, I guess they're saying that its original roots was beach-themed roots.
0: All right, guys.
4: So before it was, you know, the halfway dressed women, it was beach themed.
0: So hula skirts.
4: Maybe.
0: Right?
4: I don't know.
0: All right. Well, I can't wait to find out, Eric V. The Hooters near you. Make sure to invite me when you find out where one's open.
4: I will.
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0: Some terrible news for two Tennessee high school, Eric V. The graduations get drenched. They were in the wet. I'll tell you what happened.

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0: Jamaica Boys, if you're ready to eat with the family at a family-friendly environment, Eric V has good news for you.
1: Well, yeah, it's interesting, though. It's usually known for scantily clad women and bad chicken wings, but Hooters is getting a family-friendly makeover.
0: How are they going to do this?
1: Yeah, I want to know this,
0: too. All right, Nick V and Eric V, the Jamaica Boys, up in the building for a thoughtful Thursday. Your Jamaica Buzz is coming up next.
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10: 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Turn up the

0: G100. Graduation's upon us. A lot of people are graduating from all ages, all grades, and all that. Yeah. So let's talk about this graduation class that got wet somehow.
1: They got wet. It was a full-on like storm that happened. Heavy rain drenched the graduation ceremonies that went viral at two Tennessee high schools last week, leaving some families frustrated that the events weren't moved inside. Hmm. What would you do if you're the principal here? It's like, everybody, let's go inside. Let's go into.
0: There's a thing called weather. And
1: weather report.
0: There's a weather report. There's an app that tells you, hey, it's going to rain. It's got this much percentage of rain. And you should have looked at that and known that it could possibly rain. And you might as well err on the side of caution.
1: Listen, they said that the Williamson County School says that the forecast showed that the ceremonies could finish before the worst weather arrived. But conditions changed quickly.
0: Well, they're taking a chance.
1: They did take a chance. And they didn't move it inside. And some people called it ridiculous.
0: Yeah.
1: Many parents and grads had different takes on calling it memorable and the best graduation ever. But some people were like, oh, the heck with this. Can you imagine on your graduation day, this is what happens?
0: Nah, that's not a good sign.
1: Oh, only in Tennessee, though,
0: huh? Bad sign of things to come.
1: Oh, dude.
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23: We specifically said no camera.
4: Alright, so you're looking to take the kids and the wife out for a nice meal, some hot wings, maybe watch something on television while you're there with the kids. But I would have never thought that Hooters is going to be the first choice, Eric.
24: Yeah, Hooters is trying to go back to its original beach theme roots, as CEO Neil Kiefer says the chain wants to be seen as a relaxed, family-friendly neighborhood restaurant again. When was the last time you went to Hooters, Nick V?
4: All the Hooters around me closed down already.
24: But we have been there before.
4: Oh, sure.
24: Scantily clad women, of course.
4: Yes, yes, yes. They're wearing the dolphin shorts, or, you know, the tank tops.
24: Right, short tank tops and stuff like that.
4: Yeah, the Hooters. It's called Hooters. Hello.
24: Right. Pointing out the over-sexualized uniforms and operational changes that he believes pushed customers away, the company recently regained control of their brand of Hooters of America, filed for Chapter 11 in bankruptcy last year.
4: Yeah, restructuring.
24: And now is updating the uniforms, going back to some of the original menu elements and working to rebuild trust with families and longtime customers.
4: I want to see this
24: new uniform, right?
4: Uniform overhaul.
24: Yeah, right?
4: Yeah, so, a toned down atmosphere, huh? Do you think that all of that is really what drove customers away? Because it's never been a family-friendly environment as far as I've never
24: seen. Well, I guess they're saying that its original roots was beach-themed roots.
4: All right, guys.
24: So before it was, you know, the halfway dressed women, it was beach themed.
4: So Hulu skirts.
24: Maybe.
4: Right?
24: I don't know.
4: All right. Well, I can't wait to find out, Eric V. The Hooters near you. Make sure to invite me when you find out where one's open.
24: I will.
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25: 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Weather, what you know about that?
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27: Temperatures are quickly climbing across the area, already into the mid to upper 80s as we get into the afternoon. And daytime highs topping out right around 90 with a chance of scattered showers and thunderstorms. With your certified most accurate forecast, I'm meteorologist Melissa Hall.
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1: Fun and energetic DJs that make you feel good.
2: Baker Boys Daily.
3: Oh, boy.
0: Back in the day when we grew up, cartoons, y'all remember them, right?
4: Yeah.
0: There was a cartoon called The Jetsons.
4: Yep.
0: Now, they had a robot named Rosie.
4: Yes.
0: And she did everything.
4: Everything.
0: But sometimes she messed up, right?
4: Yeah. She would make mistakes every once in a while, even though she was a robot.
0: I know this is getting off topic because you're going to talk about the San Francisco stuff that is happening. But did you know that the Jetsons and the Flintstones were basically based the same time and era, but all the rich people lived in the sky and all the poor people lived down below? And that was the Flintstones.
4: In the rocks.
0: In the rocks. Everything went back to the Stone Age down below, right. But the rich people lived above with robots.
4: Above the dinosaurs and all that.
0: Yeah.
4: All right. Humanoid robots are officially entering the home services market. San Francisco startup Gatsby is launching an app bookable humanoid robot to clean for a flat fee of $150 per visit. That's a little high.
0: You think so?
4: For a robot? I'm just saying, it's a robot. Well, it's not a person.
0: They're not going to get into all your personal stuff.
4: Very true.
0: Right?
4: Unless they're programmed.
0: Oh.
4: What if they're robots that are programmed to rob people?
0: Oh, yeah. The gang of robots.
4: I'm just saying.
0: Watch out. They're coming your way.
4: You never know.
0: All right. Well, it's available to you now if you're in San Francisco.
4: Yeah.
0: So you're saying this is too expensive and you would not do it?
4: Not for that.
0: What if it was a sexy robot, Eric B?
4: No.
0: See, look at you. Look at you.
4: No.
0: You paused.
4: No. There's nothing sexy about a robot. For me, okay. No.
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3: G100 Traffic.
4: Overall, a pretty good ride to get you started this afternoon. A little bit of congestion in town on I-516 in your westbound lanes, particularly slow there between Harry S. Truman Parkway over towards Abercorn Street. Also keeping an eye on congestion heading towards Pooler on Highway 80 westbound, slowing down there passing Dean Forest Road over towards I-95. Picking up, though, as you continue westbound towards Pooler Parkway, then up towards Pritchardville, South Carolina, Highway 46 eastbound. Seeing some delays there getting towards Okotie Highway. Another traffic update in minutes. I'm Zach Grizzle.
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0: Coming up on the Baker Boys Daily on this Thoughtful Thursday, we got a What the F News.
1: Man, it happened in South Carolina at a restaurant. You can't even eat in peace. A woman was killed. No, listen, don't laugh.
0: Oh, man.
1: Killed by a patio umbrella.
0: What?
1: While eating at a restaurant.
0: Oh, man. What the

0: right, so this might trigger me a little something because I'm always out eating out at restaurants, and but not usually when it's a bad or windy situation.
1: Yeah.
0: So let's talk about this woman that was impaled.
1: Impaled and killed. 56-year-old woman was killed on Saturday evening at the Driftwood Bar and Grill in Lake Marion, Somerton, South Carolina. When a sudden gust of wind sent a patio umbrella flying into her head and neck.
0: Oh, my God.
1: Severing her carotid artery.
0: Damn it.
1: She was dining with her husband at the outdoor lakeside restaurant when the umbrella came loose from a table and struck her. First responders found her unresponsive. And she was pronounced dead at the scene.
0: This is like that movie. What's the name of that movie? I forgot the name of it. Where death finds you no matter what.
1: Yeah, no matter what, you can't get past it. She just went out to go get some lobster, and she wound up in the cemetery, unfortunately. There's your What the F news.
0: Jeez.
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3: Checking out congestion now throughout town. Over on Highway 80 westbound, tapping the brakes there. Getting past Dean Forest Road over towards I-95. Picking up speed, though, as you're making your way towards Pooler Parkway. And also a little bit of congestion for you up towards the Bluffton, South Carolina area. Highway 278, that's Fording Island Road. You're slowing down in your westbound lanes, getting towards Bluffton Highway. Another traffic update in minutes. I'm Zach Grizzle.
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0: graduation's upon us. A lot of people are graduating from all ages, all grades, and all that.
8: Yeah.
0: So let's talk about this graduation class that got wet somehow.
1: They got wet. It was a full-on, like, storm that happened. Heavy rain drenched the graduation ceremonies that went viral at two Tennessee high schools last week, leaving some families frustrated that the events weren't moved inside. Hmm. What would you do if you're the principal here? It's like, everybody, let's go inside. Let's go into.
0: There's a thing called weather. And
1: weather report.
0: There's a weather report. There's an app that tells you, hey, it's going to rain. It's got this much percentage of rain. And you should have looked at that and known that it could possibly rain. And you might as well err on the side of caution.
1: Listen, they said that the Williamson County School says that the forecast showed that the ceremonies could finish before the worst weather arrived. But conditions changed quickly.
0: Well, they're taking a chance.
1: They did take a chance. And they didn't move it inside. And some people called it ridiculous.
0: Yeah.
1: Many parents and grads had different takes on calling it memorable and the best graduation ever. But some people were like, oh, the heck with this. Can you imagine on your graduation day, this is what happens?
0: No, that's not a good sign.
1: Oh, only in Tennessee, though,
0: huh? Bad sign of things to come.
1: Oh, dude.
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7: 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Weather, what you know about that?
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17: Temperatures are quickly climbing across the area, already into the mid to upper 80s as we get into the afternoon. And daytime highs topping out right around 90 with a chance of scattered showers and thunderstorms. With your certified most accurate forecast, I'm meteorologist Melissa Hall.
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19: Put it up. Oh, yeah, yeah. Baby. Uh-huh. Put it up.

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0: Raffle Thursday. Eric V and Nick V coming up in this hour's Bake a Buzz. Nick V is talking about who?
1: Jared Leto. Now, when we talk about him, I don't see him as Skeletor from the Masters of Universe, but he's actually played Skeletor in Masters of the Universe, but he's got a gag order.
0: Ooh.
1: What's going on here? There's something he's not happy about it. Let's talk about it.
0: Okay.
1: Coming up next in your Bake a Buzz.
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3: We specifically said no camera.
0: All right, so Baker Buzz, let's get you caught up with what's going on with Jared Leto.
4: Yes, the upcoming Masters of Universe film has Skeletor problem, apparently. Jared Leto is reportedly not happy about it.
0: Okay.
4: And it's no secret that there's been a rough relationship between Leto and fans of genre films, particularly his takes on the Joker.
0: Yep.
4: And Michael Morbius. I don't even know that one.
0: I seen the Morbius one. I seen actually both of them. I didn't mind the Joker one, okay, but the Morbius one got a lot of backlash.
4: Well, in the Masters film, Leto was pegged to play Skeletor, right?
0: But yep.
4: He's reportedly been replaced under a gag order since the production wrapped. So even though he's paid his money, $5 million to play the character,
0: yeah,
4: he wasn't at the film's premiere, and he's made no mention of it on the social media platforms. And even though some who've already seen the film says that he makes a respectable Skeletor, something is going on in Hollywood.
0: Wait a minute. You hear the word to respectable. That don't sound 100% sold.
4: Respectable Skeletor. Let's think about
0: Like, you know, like if you bring home a girlfriend and they're like, you know, then people are not like really feeling her that much. She's respectable.
4: Skeletor.
0: How does that sound?
4: Why are you putting a Skeletor with a girlfriend?
0: I'm just saying it sounds bad.
4: She's respectable. Right?
0: Yeah.
4: All right. Well, we can't wait to find out what's going on behind the scenes. I'm sure it'll come out sometime soon.
0: Yeah.
4: There's your makeup buzz.
2: Hey.
5: 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I know Savannah's hip hop and throwback station.

0: week. You deserve a Saturday that's all about you. And I've got it all planned for you. It's Dee Dee in the morning on G100. 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
2: is G100 Traffic.
3: Keeping track now of congestion on I-95 northbound. Slowing down there, getting past Highway 80. That's exit 102 up towards Augusta Road, exit 109. And a little bit sluggish getting past the state line up through Hardyville. Also keeping an eye on congestion now, I-16 westbound. Tapping the brakes there, passing Chatham Parkway at exit 162. Freeing up, though, before Dean Forest Road at exit 160. Another traffic update in minutes. I'm Zach Grizzle.
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0: G100. We are the Baker Boys on a Thoughtful Thursday. How y'all feeling out there?
1: We're feeling good, man. But some people may have a problem with their partner possibly cheating. Mm-hmm. But check this out.
0: What?
1: There's something that's just been invented. A smart bra that opens only with the fingerprint of your...

0: Sounds like a chastity belt. You know what that
1: Pretty is? Much. Yeah, yeah.
0: All right, this is a digital chastity bra.
1: Yeah, for the smart bra. That's what they're calling it.
0: Okay.
1: It's supposedly only unlocked when it detects true love. Japanese lingerie brand introduced a viral concept years ago using sensors connected to a smartphone app monitored heartbeat patterns and emotional excitement. According to the company, the bra would only unclasp when the system believed that the wearer was genuinely romantically excited. What do you think about this?
0: Touch here to touch me.
1: Yeah.
0: So, no, my question is for the ladies. How are we supposed to get this bra on you? Are you willing to actually go out in public to your day at work or to the nightclub with your girlfriends wearing this bra because we feel unsafe about you being, you know, true
1: unfaithful?
0: To us? Yeah.
1: Yeah.
0: I don't think we're going to be able to get any women to wear this.
1: I don't think so either.
0: Sorry.
1: No, I don't think so either, but I think it's funny.
0: Thumbs down.
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1: is G100 Traffic.
2: It's up now in Chatham County. Reports of a crash, I-16 westbound just after Chatham Parkway, exit 162. Slowing you down over towards Dean Forest Road, exit 160. But picking up as you continue westbound towards I-95, exit 157 there. And then some congestion for you a little bit further north on Highway 80, Louisville Road westbound. Slowing down there a tad bit before Dean Forest Road. Those delays continuing towards I-95. Picking up, though, heading westbound towards Pooler Parkway. Another traffic update in minutes. I'm Zach Grizzle.
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20: Oh, boy.
21: Back in the day when we grew up, cartoons, y'all remember them, right?
22: Yeah.
21: There was a cartoon called The Jetsons.
22: Yep.
21: Now, they had a robot named Rosie.
22: Yes.
21: And she did everything.
22: Everything.
21: But sometimes she messed up, right?
22: Yeah. She would make mistakes every once in a while, even though she was a robot.
21: I know this is getting off topic, because you're going to talk about the San Francisco stuff that is happening, but did you know that the Jetsons and the Flintstones were basically based the same time and era, but all the rich people lived in the sky, and all the poor people lived down below? And that was the Flintstones.
22: In the rock
1: rocks.
21: In the rocks. Everything went back to the Stone Age down below, right. But the rich people lived above with robots.
22: Above the dinosaurs and all that.
21: Yeah.
22: All right. Humanoid robots are officially entering the home services market. 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That's a little high.
21: You think so?
22: For a robot? I'm just saying, it's a robot. Well, it's not a person.
21: They're not going to get into all your personal stuff.
22: Very true.
21: Right?
22: Unless they're programmed.
21: Oh.
22: What if they're robots that are programmed to rob people?
21: Oh, yeah. The gang of robots.
22: I'm just saying.
21: Watch out. They're coming your way. You never know. All right. Well, it's available to you now if you're in San Francisco. Yeah. So you're saying this is too expensive and you would not do it?
22: Not for that.
21: What if it was a sexy robot, Eric B?
22: No.
21: See, look at you. Look at you.
22: No.
21: You paused.
22: No. Nothing sexy about a robot. For me. Okay. No.
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7: Yeah. Weather, what you know about that?
21: This is G100 Weather.
19: Temperatures are quickly climbing across the area, already into the mid to upper 80s as we get into the afternoon. And daytime highs topping out right around 90 with a chance of scattered showers and thunderstorms. With your certified most accurate forecast, I'm meteorologist Melissa Hall.
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2: Now, I've been flirting with the thought of leaving America and working overseas, working in different places.
3: Right.
2: My first question is, how, unless I'm working online or working for a company in America, am I able to continue to make the amount of money that I want to make while I'm making in America in a new country that their value system is way below?
3: It's way different, yeah.
2: Okay, so if they're not going to pay me what I'm worth in America, how are they going to pay me? You see what I'm saying?
3: Yeah, I see what you're saying, but that's up to you to figure out.
2: So what are these places that we can move if we're broke?
3: If you have $1,000 a month, that makes you rich in these countries.
2: Okay.
3: All right, let me tell you some of these countries.
2: Give it to me.
3: Super cool. 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
2: All right, what about the dark side of Bali?
3: I'm not going to talk about that. 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
2: What's next?
3: Chiang Mai, Thailand. $1,000 a month, you could live really good.
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2: Okay.
3: Street food, $2.
2: Okay.
3: Fast internet everywhere. Medellin, Colombia. Maybe you just went there.
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3: A polished, modern city. 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
3: With change.
2: Okay.
3: Da Nang, Vietnam.
2: Oh,
3: Some of these cities, you could live very well making $1,000 a month.
2: Have you studied any of these cities? Which one are you going to first?
3: I think I would go to Bali, Indonesia. Or Medellin, Colombia.
2: All right, well, let's go. We could broadcast from anywhere.
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1: G100 Traffic.
2: Keeping an eye this afternoon on some delays through town, including up in Port Wentworth. Delays on Augusta Road northbound and southbound getting towards I-95, as well as Jimmy Loach Parkway in your westbound lanes getting over towards the interstate. Also delays to be aware of on I-16 westbound, slowing down there passing Dean Forest Road, exit 160. Delays remaining sluggish moving westbound, passing I-95 at exit 157 over towards Pooler Parkway, exit 155. Then through Georgetown, delays on Abercorn Street westbound, slowing down there passing Veterans Parkway, picking up though a little bit before Ogeechee Road. That's a look at traffic. I'm Zach Rizzle.
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0: 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We are the Baker Boys. It's a thoughtful Thursday right here. Thank you for tuning in.
1: Positive news right here. And also a way to make you think about what you are doing with your life in your community.
0: Okay.
1: A Utah fifth grader pays off his entire school's lunch debt.
0: Whoa.
1: You heard me. What are you doing in
0: fifth grader?
1: Fifth grader, bro.
0: Dang.

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2: Fun, energetic DJs that make you feel good. Nick and Eric V, take it away.
3: All right, Nick V loves these stories when these young people are doing great for their community.
1: Yes.
3: And so conscious at such a young age to help other people than themselves, right?
1: Yeah, in their community. So Liam Whitney, he's a fifth grader at Ethnos Academy Charter School in Utah. Mm-hmm. He raised more than $2,100 to eliminate the school lunch debt at his school.
3: Okay.
1: In an effort to make sure his fellow students could eat lunch, he spent more than a week going door to door with help from his family to raise the funds.
3: Nice.
1: And to help with the effort, listen to this, Eric V. Liam and his mom reached out to DJ Bracken.
3: Okay.
1: He's the founder of Utah Lunch Debt Relief Foundation,
3: which
1: has helped pay off meal balances for more than 75 schools in the state.
3: That's really cool.
1: So isn't this inspiring?
3: Very, very inspiring for sure.
1: We should start our own foundation to help feed the kids.
3: That's a great idea, Nick V, and we will definitely keep that in our back pocket so we can figure that out.
1: A little positivity to end the show. We love you guys. Have a beautiful, blessed, and powerful day from the Baker Boys.
3: Catch you tomorrow for Feel Good Friday and Nick V with a brand new Mouth Love as we go into the weekend, man. It's the Baker Boys Daily. We love y'all. Peace.
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2: Keeping eyes this afternoon on some delays through town, including up in Port Wentworth. Delays on Augusta Road, northbound and southbound, getting towards I-95, as well as Jimmy Loach Parkway in your westbound lanes, getting over towards the interstate. Also delays to be aware of on I-16 westbound, slowing down there, passing Dean Forest Road, exit 160. Delays remaining sluggish, moving westbound, passing I-95 at exit 157, over towards Pooler Parkway, exit 155. Then through Georgetown, delays on Abercorn Street westbound, slowing down there, passing Veterans Parkway, picking up, though, a little bit before Ogeechee Road. That's a look at traffic. I'm Zach Rizzle.
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16: All right, so this might trigger me a little something because I'm always out eating out at restaurants, and but not usually when it's a bad or windy situation.
17: Yeah.
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17: Impaled and killed. 56-year-old woman was killed on Saturday evening at the Driftwood Bar and Grill in Lake Marion, Somerton, South Carolina, when a sudden gust of wind sent a patio umbrella flying into her head and neck.
16: Oh, my God.
17: Severing her carotid artery.
16: Damn it.
17: She was dying with her husband at the outdoor lakeside restaurant when the umbrella came loose from a table and struck her. First responders found her unresponsive and she was pronounced dead at the scene.
16: This is like that movie. What's the name of that movie? I forgot the name of it. Where death finds you no matter what?
17: Yeah, no matter what, you can't get past it. She just went out to go get some lobster and she wound up in the cemetery, unfortunately. There's your What the F News.
16: Jeez.
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19: This is G100 weather.
20: Temperatures are quickly climbing across the area, already into the mid to upper 80s as we get into the afternoon. And daytime highs topping out right around 90 with a chance of scattered showers and thunderstorms. With your certified most accurate forecast, I'm meteorologist Melissa Hall.
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0: It's Dee Dee in the morning on G100. 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
14: Yeah. Weather, what you know about that?
12: This is G100 weather.
13: Temperatures are quickly climbing across the area, already into the mid to upper 80s as we get into the afternoon. And daytime highs topping out right around 90 with a chance of scattered showers and thunderstorms. With your certified most accurate forecast, I'm meteorologist Melissa Hall.
2: Bring the bounce back. Back to hip-hop and throwback.
15: Yeah, we back at it.
2: On G100.